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0: FN Bavaria Radio News. I'm Sergeant Michael Bradel. Whether by retirement or separation, a soldier must eventually prepare to depart from the United States Army. In order to ease this transition, the Transition Assistance Program, or TAP, is in place to ensure that departing service members are taken care of. Armed Forces Network Bavaria sat down with Janelle Boy, the Transition Services Manager for U.S. Army Garrison Bavaria.
1: So the goal of the program is to, for us not to make a decision for the service member one way or the other. Their decision to stay in service is really solely their decision. Our goal and our focus is to make sure that we preserve all of the options available to them and make sure that we really equip them with the knowledge they need to make a really informed decision.
0: Boy also spoke about when soldiers are eligible to begin the program.
1: So the eligibility window is 18 months prior to their separation date and 24 months prior to the separation date if you're retiring. If a service member is going through a legal or a medical separation, then it's really important to start the TAP process as soon as possible.
0: Boy also talked about why TAP is important for leaders.
1: This really is a readiness and retention issue. So if you have a service member showing up to formation every day, and let's say that they're focused on, you know, how they're going to pay their bills when they get out, they're really not focused on the mission. We also have this kind of rushed last minute paperwork, so it can become a little bit of an administrative nightmare at the last minute. So if we're looking at all of those things combined, it really does become a readiness and retention issue.
0: For more information on the Transition Assistance Program, visit home.army.mil/Bavaria and search for the Transition Assistance Program. I'm Sergeant Michael Bradel, AFN Bavaria Radio News.

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2: From ABC News, I'm Stephanie Officer. The Supreme Court, in a 5-4 decision today, handed a big win to President Trump, affirming his power to fire federal regulators. ABC's Mary Bruce reporting from Washington.
3: The high court expanding presidential power, allowing him to fire officials from independent bipartisan regulatory agencies for any reason. Chief Justice John Roberts writing the president may remove his subordinates at will. But the justices carve out one exception, the Federal Reserve, blocking President Trump for now from firing Fed Governor Lisa Cook, citing our nation's tradition of central banking protected from political interference.
2: Luigi Mangione was back in court today for a hearing that set a date for his federal trial. Jury selection will begin January 5th with opening statements 20 days later. The state trial is slated for September 8th. ABC News legal contributor Brian Buckmeyer.
4: We saw in the state case as well that they brought up the issue of a psychiatric defense. That's going to play a big part in this, even though the fact they pulled it away in the state case, because I think it's going to impact the potential jurors who are going to look at this case. And I think that's what comes down to being the biggest part of this case. Who's going to sit in that jury box to decide the fate of Luigi Mangione?
2: Details emerging about a fatal alligator attack on a woman swimming in a river in Florida. ABC's Victor Oquendo.
5: At a river north of Orlando, Florida, a woman swimming with friends attacked by a large alligator, her boyfriend desperately trying to pry her from its mouth. Officials say the 31-year-old woman from Orlando was swimming in about 3 feet of water on Sunday, the woman dying on the way to the hospital. It's the third alligator attack in Central Florida in the last week. A child fishing at a resort was bitten on his hand, and a snorkeler was mauled at a state park.
2: The House this evening passed a sweeping bipartisan bill aiming to protect kids online, but it now faces opposition from tech safety groups and the Senate. 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
6: This day in Army history, June 28th, 1778, the Battle of Monmouth took place during the Revolutionary War. After evacuating Philadelphia on June 18th, British General Sir Henry Clinton marched 10,000 soldiers to New York City. General Washington's Continental Army followed closely behind. On the morning of June 28th, the American advance guard under Major General Charles Lee attacked Clinton's rear guard at Monmouth, New Jersey. He failed to press his early advantage, and Clinton ordered a counterattack. A confused American retreat began. Washington hurried forward and met Lee moving away from the battle. Washington relieved him from command, halted the retreat, and rallied the army, repulsing 4 enemy assaults. Although a tactical draw, the Continental Army demonstrated it could fight on equal terms. For more information about the Army's proud history, go to history.army.mil.
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8: Germany is out of the World Cup, losing in the round of 32 on penalty kicks 4-3 to Paraguay in New England this evening. Germany missed 3 of its 6 kicks at the end. Germany had a goal disallowed midway through overtime due to interference with the goalkeeper after video review. Brazil was trailing in the first half, but came back for a 2-1 win over Japan in Houston on a goal in the 95th minute. Brazil will play again Sunday. Coming up tonight on Fox TV, 9 p.m. Eastern Time, Netherlands versus Morocco. The next U.S. game is Wednesday night. A lot of NBA movement as Tuesday NBA teams can start negotiating with free agents. The Memphis Grizzlies are trading Ja Morant to Portland for Jeremy Grant. Spurs forward Julian Champagne is due to sign a new 3-year deal. San Antonio will re-sign Harrison Barnes, and Golden State gave Kristaps Porzingis an extension.
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0: FN Bavaria Radio News. I'm Sergeant Michael Bradle. Soldiers who want to excel in their fields have many options to expand their careers. Among the choices is the option to transfer into special operations. The training and testing requirements, including its fitness test, are intense. Recently, soldiers took part in a special operations PT test in Tower Barracks, Germany. Master Sergeant Mohammed Kaba, a special operations station commander for Rose Barracks and Tower Barracks, spoke about how special forces impacts a soldier's career.
1: You know, it's pretty much distinguishing yourself from others, you know, separating yourself, setting yourself apart. You come to special operations, you can do some cool stuff, you know, do what average soldiers don't necessarily do or think of doing. So you get some specific benefit that we like to detail in whatever we do with people when we come to briefings and interviews or events. But being special operations is kind of setting yourself apart from your peers.
0: Kaba also gave advice to soldiers interested in selection for special operations.
1: Come do it. We're here for you. You come try. If you succeed, okay. If you don't make it the first time, it's not like necessarily the end of the road. We can get you back over there when you're ready or when you fix your shortfalls. So we get you back there. You take it and you get it.
0: For more information on U.S. Army Special Operations recruiting, visit GoArmySOF.army.mil or attend the weekly briefing. I'm Sergeant Michael Bradle, AFN Bavaria Radio News.
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0: Scouting America offers unique programs that promote character development, citizenship, personal fitness, and leadership skills for children in grades kindergarten through the fifth grade, known as Cub Scouts, and for the older youth all the way into high school, the Scouts BSA program. We even have the venturing program for those age 14 to 20. All across the garrison, there are scouting units in locations like Grafenwehr, Vilsack, Hohenfels, and even the Munich area supporting the Garmisch region. If you wish to get connected to your local units or learn other ways to get involved, check out our website, tacscouting.org.
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0: of talks. I'm Lisa Lucera, Fox News. President Trump says Special Envoy Steve Witkoff and Jared Kushner are on the way to Dubai to meet with Iranian leaders.
1: President Trump saying that tomorrow's meeting came at the request of Iran. Now, Iran's foreign ministry saying this is not the case and that while they've been in contact with mediators in Qatar, that no technical talks are scheduled.
0: Fox's Alexandria Hoff. The U.S. and Iran traded strikes over the weekend but have also paused attacks again today. White House Deputy Chief of Staff Stephen Miller reacting after the Supreme Court ruled states can continue counting ballots as long as they're postmarked by Election Day. Miller saying the American people want the SAVE Act passed.
2: 80 million Americans elected a Republican Senate majority, and they elected a Republican Congress to deliver on this fundamental priority. It must get done.
0: The SAVE Act would eliminate mail-in voting, except in some circumstances, and calls for ID and proof of citizenship to vote. Senate Majority Leader John Thune has said it does not have the support it needs to pass. A California man charged with sending a fake ransom note in the Nancy Guthrie case is expected to plead guilty.
3: Sources tell Fox Derek Anthony Colella is expected to change his not guilty plea to guilty Thursday on a federal charge of transmitting a demand for ransom with intent to abuse, threaten, or harass. The 42-year-old of Hawthorne, California, is accused of sending text messages and calling the family of Nancy Guthrie days after the 84-year-old went missing, demanding Bitcoin. Prosecutors say through the course of the investigation, they discovered he was acting as an imposter, trying to take advantage of the ongoing situation.
0: Fox's Kristen Goodwin. Officials think Nancy Guthrie, the mother of Today Show host Savannah Guthrie, was forcibly taken from her Tucson area home February 1st, but the circumstances surrounding her disappearance are still unclear. 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
4: This is your News in One. Reporting for AFN Europe, I'm Airman First Class Nova Nzeimana. U.S. Marines and airmen alongside NATO allies participated in Ramstein Flag, a multi-domain exercise that spans across more than 20 locations in Europe. Over 200 aircraft from 18 nations engaged in realistic combat and sustainment scenarios. A portion of the exercise focused on aerial refueling, a critical skill for sustaining high-tempo operations by extending the reach, longevity, and response capabilities of U.S. and allied aircraft. Ramstein Flag is a tactical-level exercise that serves as a testing ground for new operational concepts, allowing for coordinated responses to emerging threats. The multinational collaboration highlights the alliance's dedication to ensuring stability across the Euro-Atlantic region. That was your News in One. I'm Airman First Class Nova Nzeimana.
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6: What a game at the World Cup in New England. Paraguay eliminates Germany on penalty kicks 4-3. Germany had outshot them 21-7 in the game, had over twice the possession, a corner kicks advantage of 16-6 as well, and yet the game was tied 1-1 after overtime. Germany was eliminated in the group stage at each of the last two World Cups and now exits in the new round of 32. Brazil had to come from behind to eliminate Japan 2-1 in Houston on a goal in the 95th minute. Starting shortly from Guadalupe, Mexico, it's Morocco against Netherlands, 9 p.m. Eastern on Fox TV. The next U.S. game is Wednesday night. The Memphis Grizzlies are trading Ja Morant to Portland for Jeremy Grant. Victor Hovland won the PGA event on the first playoff hole today. And in Major League Baseball, the Phillies led 5-0 early, now trail the Pirates 8-5 in the seventh.

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3: Welcome to this week's Reflective Moments of America's Military, a weekly segment where we take you through some of the major events from the U.S. military's 250-year history. On June 27, 1950, President Harry S. Truman ordered the United States Air Force and Navy to help South Koreans repel North Korean invaders who had crossed the 38th parallel. The Forgotten War ended on July 27, 1953, which created a 2.5-mile-wide demilitarized zone.
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0: FN Bavaria Radio News. I'm Sergeant Michael Bradle. Recently, Medical Readiness Command Europe hosted tactical combat casualty care training at the Grafenwehr training area. Here's a Staff Sergeant Jamie Robinson with the story.
1: Tactical Combat Casualty Care, or TC3, gives soldiers the knowledge and skills needed to perform or assist in life-saving measures during combat operations. Command Sergeant Major Cilicia Kalili, the senior enlisted advisor to the commander of Medical Readiness Command Europe, spoke about how the advanced version of the training varies from the basics taught to soldiers.
2: This is a higher level of medical care. Think about, you know, we do combat lifesaver as a tier one. Tier two might be we teach our, you know, combat medics a certain level of foundational training. And then tier three is think of your paramedic out in the U.S. This is that level of care that we are training to standard on. And it's not just an Army standard. This is actually NATO standard also.
1: Kalili also spoke about the future of the TC3 Tier 4 course.
2: First, we're going to grow the population of instructors within the Army footprint. And that's not just in Army medicine. Think of your MedCom element. It's also on the operational force here, in the medical operational force here in the European theater. And then the second, once we grow that instructor pool, then we can maximize the classrooms and the availability of this course.
1: For more information on Medical Readiness Command Europe, visit

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1: Are you a history buff? 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The first one on May 30th takes us to Berchtesgaden to see the famous Eagle's Nest. On June 13th, we're heading to Lake Koenigsee to see the famous bunkers. And on July 18th, we're heading to the famous Dachau concentration camp. Grab tickets if you're a history buff and want to learn more about war history.
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0: to President Trump's sweeping effort to restrict mail-in voting. ABC's Mary Bruce.
1: The president is pressuring the Senate to pass his Save America Act, which greatly restricts mail-in voting. He says until that happens, he won't sign a major housing bill backed by Republicans and Democrats.
2: I think it's so unimportant by compared to the Save America Act.
1: The president calling the housing bill, which would help millions of Americans afford housing, a quote, yawn.
0: Dry, windy conditions are fueling deadly wildfires in the western states. ABC's Faith Abube.
3: In the west, nearly 40 large wildfires are burning in 9 states. Firefighters taking time to honor the fallen after the Snyder Fire that forced more than 100 campers and rafters to evacuate a stretch of the Colorado River took the lives of 38-year-old firefighter Emily Barker, 27-year-old Nick Hutcherson, and 27-year-old Sydney Watson. Authorities say they were trapped, and despite deploying emergency shelters, they could not survive the fast-moving flames.
0: The White House says a meeting is being held tomorrow in Doha with Iran, although the Iranians have not yet confirmed it. The talks come as a Trump administration official says the U.S. and Iran have agreed to stop the hostilities in the Strait of Hormuz. ABC's Tom Sufi Burridge.
4: I think for the Iranians right now, they are still insisting that the memorandum of understanding signed between the U.S. and Iran more than a week ago has to be implemented for them before there are more substantial negotiations, clearly on Iran's nuclear program and the future status, which will be the most tricky question. Of course. And the Iranian president today is posting a message saying via state media, saying that basically the Qataris are ready to release $6 billion worth of frozen.
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5: This is your Pacific Pulse.
6: I'm Senior Airman Maria Washler. In Hawaii, U.S. Pacific Command joint forces along with allied and partner forces successfully carried out a live fire sinking exercise during Valiant Shield 2026. This allowed crews to sharpen critical skills in weapons employment and target engagement under realistic conditions. In Guam, Naval Airborne Weapons Maintenance Unit 1 celebrated its new missile integration test facility. The new facility strengthens the unit's ability to support fleet ordnance operations in the region. And in Japan, U.S. Air Force airmen partnered with U.S. Army soldiers for a high-mobility artillery rocket system rapid infiltration mission in support of SALIC NEAM 2026. This highlighted their ability to rapidly project combat power, ensuring mission success in contested and austere environments. This has been your Pacific Pulse. I'm Senior Airman Maria Washler.
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7: Germany is out of the World Cup, losing to Paraguay on penalty kicks 4-3. The Germans missed 3 of their 6 PKs, including their first and their last. Right now on Fox TV, late first half, scoreless Netherlands against Morocco. Brazil came from behind to eliminate Japan 2-1 on a goal in the 95th minute. The next U.S. game is Wednesday night against Bosnia and Herzegovina in the Bay Area. The Memphis Grizzlies traded Ja Morant to Portland for Jeremy Grant and Chris Murray. On Tuesday, NBA teams can start negotiating with free agents starting at 6 p.m. Eastern Time. The WNBA is off. Victor Hovland won the PGA event on the first playoff hole against Scottie Scheffler, who missed a 4-foot putt. Bottom of the ninth, Pirates lead 11-7 at Philadelphia after trailing 5-0 early. Rangers up 6-3 in the ninth against the Cleveland Guardians.
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0: 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This trip is a small group trip due to the size of the breweries, so don't wait to get your tickets. 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

0: FN Bavaria Radio News. I'm Sergeant Michael Bradle. Whether by retirement or separation, a soldier must eventually prepare to depart from the United States Army. In order to ease this transition, the Transition Assistance Program, or TAP, is in place to ensure that departing service members are taken care of. Armed Forces Network Bavaria sat down with Janelle Boy, the Transition Services Manager for U.S. Army Garrison Bavaria.
1: So the goal of the program is to, for us not to make a decision for the service member one way or the other. Their decision to stay in service is really solely their decision. Our goal and our focus is to make sure that we preserve all of the options available to them and make sure that we really equip them with the knowledge they need to make a really informed decision.
0: Boy also spoke about when soldiers are eligible to begin the program.
1: So the eligibility window is 18 months prior to their separation.

0: separation date and 24 months prior to the separation date if you're retiring. If a service member is going through a legal or a medical separation, then it's really important to start the TAP process as soon as possible.
1: Boy also talked about why TAP is important for leaders.
0: This really is a readiness and retention issue. So if you have a service member showing up to formation every day, and let's say that they're focused on, you know, how they're going to pay their bills when they get out, they're really not focused on the mission. We also have this kind of rushed last minute paperwork, so it can become a little bit of an administrative nightmare at the last minute. So if we're looking at all of those things combined, it really does become a readiness and retention issue.
1: For more information on the Transition Assistance Program, visit home.army.mil/Bavaria and search for the Transition Assistance Program. I'm Sergeant Michael Bradle, AFN Bavaria Radio News.

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1: Watchman with the wild boar. On July 11th and July 12th, we'll be climbing the third tallest mountain in Germany. This is a very physically demanding trip. The first day, we'll hike up to a mountain hut where we'll spend the night, while the second day, we'll hike up the mountain, summit the mountain, and return. This trip does include a Klettersteig, which is similar to rock climbing. Be sure to grab your tickets soon, as this is a small group trip that is likely to sell out.
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1: Ballots. I'm Sue Guzman, Fox News. The U.S. Supreme Court handing down a series of significant rulings Monday regarding a presidential executive power and election administration. In a 5-4 decision, the justices upheld a state law allowing postmarked mail-in ballots to be counted 5 days after an election. Fox's Shannon Bream with more from Washington.
2: President Trump celebrating what he calls a, quote, big win at the Supreme Court this morning. The justices recognizing his authority to dismiss a member of the Federal Trade Commission. Chief Justice John Roberts writing for the majority, to discharge the duties of his trust, the president must have the assistance of officers he can trust. Neither Congress nor the courts may saddle him with those with whom he cannot work. Justice Sotomayor led the dissent against the decision. The result is a president who emerges with far greater power than ever before. It is a power, however, that neither the people, nor Congress, nor the Constitution bestowed upon him. The court did rein in the president's authority to dismiss Fed Board Governor Lisa Cook.
1: And Tuesday is the final day of the High Court's current term. The United States and Iranian negotiators set to resume talks in Qatar Tuesday, following back-and-forth strikes between the two nations. Fox's Jeff Paul is in Israel.
3: The Trump administration insisting that the ceasefire is still in place, and those talks are progressing between the two countries. And when they pick back up tomorrow in Doha, Qatar, a big topic of conversation will obviously be the Strait of Hormuz. Over the past few days, Iran attacked two different cargo ships transiting the strait. Iranian forces also launched attacks on both Kuwait and Bahrain, which both host U.S. military bases. In response, the U.S. carried out two different rounds of airstrikes targeting Iranian radar sites as well as missile and drone storage facilities.
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0: This day in Army history. June 28, 1778. The Battle of Monmouth took place during the Revolutionary War. After evacuating Philadelphia on June 18, British General Sir Henry Clinton marched 10,000 soldiers to New York City. General Washington's Continental Army followed closely behind. On the morning of June 28, the American advance guard under Major General Charles Lee attacked Clinton's rear guard at Monmouth, New Jersey. He failed to press his early advantage, and Clinton ordered a counterattack. A confused American retreat began. Washington hurried forward and met Lee moving away from the battle. Washington relieved him from command, halted the retreat, and rallied the army, repulsing four enemy assaults. Although a tactical draw, the Continental Army demonstrated it could fight on equal terms. For more information about the Army's proud history, go to history.army.mil.
4: From the Fox Sports Studios in Los Angeles, here's Steve DeSager.
5: Netherlands has taken the late lead against Morocco at the World Cup game in Guadalupe, Mexico tonight. Netherlands scoring, Cody Gakpo with the tally in the 72nd minute. Game is now through 80 minutes. Paraguay on penalty kicks eliminated Germany 4-3. The Germans missed three of their six PKs, including their first and their last. Brazil was trailing at halftime but came back to eliminate Japan 2-1 on a goal in the 95th minute. Brazil did outshoot them 19-5 and had double the amount of possession. The U.S. next game is Wednesday night. The Memphis Grizzlies traded Ja Morant to Portland for Jeremy Grant. Victor Hovland won the PGA event on the first playoff hole against Scottie Scheffler this morning. In baseball right now, the A's are ahead of the Dodgers, 3-2 in the bottom of the third. Padres now tied at the Cubs, 2-2 top of the eighth. Texas won its fifth straight game.
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1: You played it cool and I played it dumb. 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

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Side

0: AFN Bavaria Radio News. I'm Sergeant Michael Bradel. Soldiers who want to excel in their fields have many options to expand their careers. Among the choices is the option to transfer into special operations. The training and testing requirements, including its fitness test, are intense. Recently, soldiers took part in a special operations PT test in Tower Barracks, Germany. Master Sergeant Mohammed Kaba, a special operations station commander for Rose Barracks and Tower Barracks, spoke about how special forces impacts a soldier's career.
1: You know, it's pretty much distinguishing yourself from others, you know, separating yourself, setting yourself apart. You come to special operations, you can do some cool stuff, you know, do what average soldiers don't necessarily do or think of doing. So you get some specific benefit that we like to detail in whatever we do with people when we come to briefings and interviews or events. But being special operations is kind of setting yourself apart from your peers.
0: Kaba also gave advice to soldiers interested in selection for special operations.
1: Come do it. We're here for you. You come try. If you succeed, okay. If you don't make it the first time, it's not like necessarily the end of the road. We can get you back over there when you're ready.

0: fix your shortfalls. So we get you back there, you take it, and you get it.
1: For more information on U.S. Army Special Operations recruiting, visit goarmysof.army.mil or attend the weekly briefing. I'm Sergeant Michael Bradle, AFN Bavaria Radio News.

0: resources, something new, or something to do. 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
1: Every second and fourth Wednesday of the month, the VFW holds a Texas Hold'em tournament open to the community. 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
2: Conquer the Nibelhorn with the Wild Boar. Climb to a view of over 400 mountains on this two-day overnight hiking trip. This is a very demanding trip as we will spend multiple days hiking, so be sure you are physically prepared. On this trip, we'll complete one of the longest Klettersteigs in Germany, which is a combination of rock climbing and hiking using metal cables. The dates for this trip are August 1st through August 2nd. This is a small group trip, so please sign up soon as this trip is likely to sell out.
3: A weekly segment where we take you through some of the major events from the U.S. military's 250-year history. On June 26, 1948, the Berlin airlift began as the United States launched Operation Vittles. The United States and United Kingdom delivered more than 2.3 million tons of food, fuel, and supplies to West Berlin. And this has been this week's reflective moments of America's military.
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2: From ABC News, I'm Stephanie Officer. The Supreme Court in a 5-4 decision Monday dealing a blow to President Trump's sweeping effort to restrict mail-in voting. The justices upholding a Mississippi law saying ballots postmarked by Election Day but received up to 5 days later would still be counted. ABC News legal contributor James Sample says Republicans have been hoping to ban mail-in voting for an advantage.
3: Since 2020, mail-in ballots have tended to lean Democratic. That is a change from the historical norms, and it's a change that's driven largely by Donald Trump persuading his supporters not to engage in mail-in balloting. He has been trying to end mail-in balloting state by state, but if this ruling had gone the other way, he would have succeeded in knocking out after arriving ballots on a nationwide basis, and he did come within one vote of achieving that goal.
2: A JetBlue flight Monday reported hitting a drone while trying to land in New York City. Hours later, a helicopter pilot reported a very close call at the same airport. All of this after a United pilot reported a near collision with a drone over the weekend. ABC's Gio Benitez.
4: Around 7:15 a.m., pilots of a JetBlue flight full of passengers from Las Vegas coming in for a landing at New York's JFK Airport believed they hit a drone at nearly 3,000 feet. And a second incident at JFK, a helicopter pilot reported nearly colliding with a gigantic remote-controlled plane.
5: Almost ran into a gigantic RC airplane right over there.
4: The alarming incidents come as many are set to travel this holiday.
6: Say what you say, but give me that bomb beat from Drake.
2: Dwayne QVD Davis, the only person ever charged in connection with the 1996 murder of rapper Tupac Shakur, is now changing course, saying he does not want his admissions of his alleged role in the crime admitted at his trial, set to begin in 2 months. Prosecutors said Monday Davis was either lying when he confessed several times or is lying now in order to maintain innocence, but he cannot have it both ways. 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
7: This is your News in One. Reporting for AFN Europe, I'm Airman First Class Nova Nzeimana. U.S. Marines and airmen alongside NATO allies participated in Ramstein Flak, a multi-domain exercise that spans across more than 20 locations in Europe. Over 200 aircraft from 18 nations engaged in realistic combat and sustainment scenarios. A portion of the exercise focused on aerial refueling, a critical skill for sustaining high-tempo operations by extending the reach, longevity, and response capabilities of U.S. and allied aircraft. Ramstein Flak is a tactical-level exercise that serves as a testing ground for new operational concepts, allowing for coordinated responses to emerging threats. The multinational collaboration highlights the alliance's dedication to ensuring stability across the Euro-Atlantic region. That was your News in One. I'm Airman First Class Nova Nzeimana.
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8: It's been an incredible day at the World Cup in the round of 32, and it's going to finish in penalty kicks in Guadalupe, Mexico. Morocco and Netherlands are tied 1-1. Morocco got the tying goal in the 91st minute. They're about to start the PKs. Paraguay on penalty kicks eliminated Germany 4-3 in New England, even though the Germans had outshot them 21-7. That game was tied 1-1 after overtime. The Germans missed 3 of their 6 penalty kicks, and they're out. Japan is out despite having a halftime lead against Brazil today. Brazil eventually got the winning goal in the 95th minute, 2-1 the final in Houston. The next U.S. game is Wednesday night. The Memphis Grizzlies traded Ja Morant to Portland for Jeremy Grant. In late-night baseball, the Dodgers lead 8-3 at the A's. Bottom of the sixth, Shohei Ohtani, a home run. Boston won its fifth game in a row. Texas won its fifth straight. Milwaukee beat Cincinnati.
0: The names you know, the music you live.
9: Hey!

If you're out in Hohenfels, the radio frequency is 93.5. And if you're out in Illesheim, it is 104.9. Good morning and welcome into your morning scramble here on AFN Bavaria. I am your host, Sergeant Michael Bradle, a.k.a. DJ Penguin. And today is yet another not so well-known holiday in a way. We'll have more on that in just a few minutes. So stick around, folks. I'll be right back.

that was I Just Might by Bruno Mars. And I can't say happy social media day, but it is social media day. And it's a day to celebrate all of the horrors and maybe joys that social media has brought upon us. The day was originally created in 2010 by Mashable to recognize social media's impact on bringing the world together. However, a lot of the companies it was celebrating at the time have since gone extinct. For example, MySpace bit the dust, Vine as well. But we've got some very fun facts about social media, or very maybe some uncomfortable truths. The average person spends 141 minutes per day on social media. Okay, I'll say that one more time. The average person spends 141 minutes per day on social media. Over 5.4 billion people have used social media since 2025. And finally, 84% of Americans say that they've used YouTube, 71% of Americans have used Facebook, and half, and even 50%, excuse me, have used Instagram. Now, I want you to be honest with yourself. How many minutes per day do you think you spend on social media? All right. I want you to think about that as we go on today. And you know what? Maybe. All right. I know the weather is a little bit bad at the moment with the rain going on, but hey, it's either this or we're boiling hot with 100 degree weather. I'm just saying. Pick one, okay? But maybe take some time to go out and touch some grass over the next few days. Don't forget that we've got Volksfest down in Hohenfels over the weekend. We've also got the Boss Car Show going on July 4th. And, of course, it's a celebration of America's 250th birthday. You quite literally have your pick of events going on this four-day weekend. Check out the USAG Bavaria Facebook page for more information. We've got the Frey Ice Cold Lakes up next.

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That was Bottle Up, and after 1,000 Miles by Vanessa Carlton, we're going to have your weather and radio news. Stick around, folks. I'll be right back.

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1: All right, folks, here we go with your weather update. If you are in the Graffenvier and Vilsack area, it's currently 68 degrees and cloudy. Expect a high of 79 and a low of 62. And expect rain and lots of it up until about 6 p.m. today. If you're in Hohenfels, 68 degrees with a high of 83 headed your way and a low of 62. Current conditions are mostly cloudy and partly cloudy going into this afternoon. You should expect some rain later today around 4 p.m. If you're out in Garmisch, 63 degrees with a high of 82 expected and a low of 60 headed your way tonight. Current conditions are partly cloudy. Expect some rain in your neck of the woods around 2 p.m. And finally, if you're out in Ansbach, currently 68 degrees with a high of 83 expected today and a low of 64. Mostly cloudy conditions and only cloudy conditions throughout your day. No rain yet. You won't get anything like that until later tonight. All right. The road conditions for the area are currently green. Be aware, however, that this may change at any time. Please drive safe and drive to arrive. And finally, your exchange rate has changed. Please pay attention. $1 gets you 86 euro cents and 1 euro gets you $1.11. Again, that's $1 gets you 86 euro cents and 1 euro gets you $1.11. We have got your radio news and more of your morning scramble coming up next. AFN Bavaria Radio News. I'm Sergeant Michael Bradel. 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Here's Staff Sergeant Jamie Robinson with the story.
2: Tactical Combat Casualty Care, or TC3, gives soldiers the knowledge and skills needed to perform or assist in life-saving measures during combat operations. Command Sergeant Major Cilicia Kalili, the senior enlisted advisor to the commander of Medical Readiness Command Europe, spoke about how the advanced version of the training varies from the basics taught to soldiers.
3: This is a higher level of medical care. Think about, you know, we do combat lifesaver as a tier one. Tier two might be we teach our, you know, combat medics a certain level of foundational training. And then tier three is think of your paramedic out in the U.S. This is that level of care that we are training to standard on. And it's not just an Army standard. This is actually NATO standard also.
2: Kalili also spoke about the future of the TC3 Tier 4 course.
3: First, we're going to grow the population of instructors within the Army footprint. And that's not just in Army medicine. Think of your MedCom element. It's also on the operational force here, in the medical operational force here in the European theater. And then the second, once we grow that instructor pool, then we can maximize the classrooms and the availability of this course.
2: For more information on Medical Readiness Command Europe, visit mrc-europe.army.mil.
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was Yukon by Justin Bieber. And now I've got a question about America 250. I'm curious, how much merchandise have you really seen for America 250? I don't know. I don't know. Maybe it's just me. I haven't seen a lot of it. And I'm going to be honest, maybe I'm okay with that because of how things have been going in terms of, like, you know, clothing quality and lately stuff like that. Like, I don't know who, I'm sure there are plenty of people who listen to AFN who were alive and well for the back in 1976, okay, when the bicentennial was held, okay. I'm sure there are plenty of people alive who could probably explain more about that, but people are saying this year that merchandise has been pretty limited, and I don't know really how to feel about that. Everybody has their own choice, and naturally, I can't really I can't explain why. Although I'm limited by the Hatch Act, so I'm just going to say that right now. I have opinions on why that's going on, but legally, I cannot say any of them over the air. So please use your imagination and go from there. But you know what? That's still no excuse. Don't forget that we have got America 250 going on. All right, there's going to be a celebration as part of Volksfest later on. Don't forget that that will be happening the weekend of July 4th. And if you really want something to go on, don't forget that we have Better in Bavaria. I'm getting things mixed up with another show. The U.S. Army Garrison Bavaria, Better Opportunities for Single Soldiers, the BOSS program, will be hosting a car show at the Tower Barracks Exchange overflow parking lot for July 4th weekend. So if you have got a particularly sweet ride, make sure you head on over for that weekend. It'll run from 9 a.m. to 4 p.m. There will be a judging, so good luck to all who participate. Here's Two Princes by the Spin Doctors.

The Thing I Love by Max and Andy Grammer here on AFN Bavaria, the Eagle, as part of your morning scramble. And I'm sure some of you might have already made plans in advance to travel back to the States for the July 4th weekend and for future holidays. But this is just some good information to carry along with you as you travel. Although I will say, take this all with a grain of salt, because in the times that I have traveled with all the airports that I've been to in every single flipping state, some of these rules, I swear they just feel arbitrary. I don't know. But there are some things that you should never place in a TSA bin. All right, number six on the list, working from the bottom up, headphones, glasses, and neck pillows. Now, this isn't because you might lose them. It turns out that the TSA bins, they're loaded with germs. No duh. And they're not exactly sanitized, okay? Those items will touch your face. Also, why are you taking off your glass? If you wear glasses regularly, like I do, okay, I have prescription lenses, so I have to keep these on at all times. Without them, I won't say I'm legally blind, but things get a little wonky, okay? Why are you taking off your glasses to go through the scanners at TSA? Okay, that's question number one. I'll leave you to answer that later, all right? Number five, loose lithium batteries or power banks. They are a fire risk. Number four, watches and jewelry, basically anything small and valuable. Number three, your phone. TSA lines are actually the number one place for stolen smartphones. And number two, passport or ID. It's just like your wallet. Put it safely in a bag. Number one, wallets and cash. Take all your cash and put it in your wallet. Put your IDs, your passports in your wallet. Then put your wallet inside a bag. If your loose cash is lost inside a TSA machine, the government will not return it. Big shock. However, I've in the times that I have gone through TSA lines, I've had them send me back through and they've told me, take your wallet out of your pockets or out of your bag. Your wallet has to be taken out of the bag, put in a separate bin. I swear, every single airport has different rules. So honestly, take numbers one and two with a grain of salt, okay? Just do whatever the TSA officer tells you to do for this, because honestly, everything is very, very, very different, okay? We have got Heroin by Maroon 5 up next.

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1: Are you a history buff? 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

All right, that wraps it up for this first hour of your morning scramble here on AFN Bavaria, the Eagle. Coming up in the next hour, we're going to have a guest from Army Community Service to talk about programs going on in our neck of the woods. So stick around, folks. We'll see you in the next hour.

0: on Tap. I'm Sue Guzman, Fox News. And talks between the United States and Iran are expected to take place Tuesday after the two countries exchanged missiles and strikes over the weekend. More from Fox's Anita Vogel.
1: President Trump put it in plain English with this post on Truth Social, saying, quote, Iran has requested a meeting. It will take place tomorrow in Doha. Well, the post came just hours after top Iranian officials said there are no talks planned for this week, but the White House still insists top diplomats will be flying there for meetings. They are supposed to be technical talks about the Memorandum of Understanding. And Trump says there's actually quite a bit on the agenda. Adding to the high stakes nature of the deal, Israel, which is not part of the MOU, says it could be at war with Iran within 2 days.
0: The U.S. Supreme Court with several key rulings Monday. The justice is upholding a state law allowing postmarked mail-in ballots to be counted 5 days after an election. Fox's Shannon Bream.
2: President Trump celebrating what he calls a, quote, big win at the Supreme Court. The justice is recognizing his authority to dismiss a member of the Federal Trade Commission. Chief Justice John Roberts writing for the majority, to discharge the duties of his trust, the president must have the assistance of officers he can trust. Neither Congress nor the courts may saddle him with those with whom he cannot work. Justice Sotomayor led the dissent against the decision. The result is a president who emerges with far greater power than ever before. It is a power, however, that neither the people, nor Congress, nor the Constitution bestowed upon him. The court did rein in the president's authority to dismiss Fed Board Governor Lisa Cook.
0: Tuesday is the Supreme Court's final day of the session. It's expected to rule on a challenge to President Trump's executive order limiting birthright citizenship and cases from Idaho and West Virginia that deal with transgender students in public school sports. 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
3: Stories from Federal News Network. The Defense Department has moved its Game Changer policy search tool to GenAI.mil, the department's enterprise artificial intelligence platform. Game Changer allows DoD personnel to quickly search and analyze policy documents, often cutting research time from months to hours. Users will now have beta access to the capability through GenAI.mil, with a full functionality expected later this summer. Food insecurity among military families has skyrocketed. That's according to the results of a recently released survey from the Military Family Advisory Network. The survey found that approximately 41% of respondents reported experiencing low or very low food security, up from 15.6% in 2023. The survey also found that for the first time this year, rising grocery prices were a key driver to families being unable to afford healthy meals. For more, visit federalnewsnetwork.com. I'm Michelle Sandefur.
4: From the Fox Sports Studios in Los Angeles, here's Steve DeSager.
5: Germany is out of the World Cup, losing in the round of 32 on penalty kicks 4-3 to Paraguay. Germany outshot them in the game 21-7, but it was tied 1-1 after overtime. Morocco tied its game against Netherlands with a goal in the 91st minute. That one wound up tied 1-1 after overtime. Morocco advances on penalty kicks 3-2. Brazil was trailing at the half and came back to beat Japan 2-1 on a goal in the 95th minute. The Memphis Grizzlies traded Ja Morant to Portland for Jeremy Grant. To Major League Baseball, Detroit sent the Yankees to a fifth straight loss 7-3. Winner Casey Mize, 10 strikeouts in seven scoreless innings. Boston won its fifth in a row. Texas won its fifth straight. Late night wins for Seattle and the Dodgers. The Cubs got a run bottom of the ninth to edge the Padres 3-2. Milwaukee hit a two-run homer in the eighth, beat the Reds 5-3.
6: Let's go! Nonstop hits for

Good morning, everyone, and welcome into your morning scramble here on AFN Bavaria, the Eagle. I am your host, the one, the only, Sergeant Michael Bradle, a.k.a. DJ Penguin. This hour, we've got Stacy Steinhoff from ACS, and she's going to be talking to us about events going on in our neck of the woods. So stick around, folks. We'll be right back.

0: And we are back. We have none other than Miss Stacy Steinhoff here in the studio here in AFN Bavaria. And we've got Baby Boot Camp coming back this August. Is that right?
1: Yes. Good morning, Bavaria. Our Baby Boot Camp took a hiatus this summer for June and July. But yes, we are back the second week of August, which is the date is August 12th.
0: Okay.
1: We do require registration, so get registered. Right now, I don't know how many openings we have, but this class fills up fast. And then when you add in the whole piece about being on hiatus for 2 months, this is a class for if you're in your third trimester. So if you're just a few months pregnant, this isn't for you yet.
0: Okay.
1: It seems to work best for people if they're in their third trimester. It's a class for both husband and wife or spouse, right?
0: Okay. Okay.
1: And even if you had a baby before and you have the baby having part down really well, having a baby in Germany is a document blizzard. So there are some documents that you need and a certain order to follow so that you can get your baby's documents seamlessly. And we're talking about birth certificate, DIRS enrollment, command sponsorship, TRICARE, the good stuff, Social Security card, passport. So even if you've had several babies and you've got that part down really well, please enroll in a baby boot camp.
0: Sure.
1: If not August, whenever your third trimester is, and we will help you figure it out.
0: Awesome. So I do have a question then. Actually, I have two.
1: Okay.
0: Question number one is, how can someone go about enrolling?
1: Contact ACS and let them know that you're in your third trimester and that you and your spouse would like to attend, and they will sign you up. They'll ask you a few questions, maybe have you scan the code to get enrolled with ACS. It costs nothing. It's a free class. You walk away with a booklet that you can refer to so that, you know, it's a day-long class from 8:45 to 3. And so you might get a little tired. You might not remember everything that we spoke about. But you've got this booklet, which is about 60-70 pages.
0: Well, so that's not bad.
1: A reference book so that you can say, you know what, let me just double-check this. And plus you get to meet other parents going through the same experience as you
0: are.
1: It's
0: a nice way to make friends, for lack of much better words.
1: It's a nice way to make friends.
0: Nice.
1: Because when you give birth, you want a community to support you and your child. And so when your child is able to come to one of our play groups, you might see somebody that you met at baby boot camp.
0: Nice, nice. Okay. So I know you talked a little bit about getting documents for your child, what else does Baby Boot Camp cover?
1: So we also have segments where different people come in. And so one of the people that comes into the Baby Boot Camp for about 10 minutes is the patient liaison. And the patient liaison is employed through the military treatment facility, the clinic. And their job is to check in with everybody who goes to a German hospital for care. So when you give birth, someone will come to your room and say, "Hi, I'm the patient liaison. Do you need any help with translation, discharge paperwork, birth certificate information, et cetera, et cetera, et cetera?" So that person is your connection to making sure you understand what's going on at the hospital. They are available by phone 24/7. And so even if you are going in for a regular birth and then they talk to you about, hey, you probably might need a C-section, then you could call the patient liaison and have them help you understand exactly what the hospital's talking about. So a valuable, valuable resource.
0: Excellent. Excellent. Well, I'm sure you have plenty more to talk about, but let's not give the game away just yet. Coming up in a few more minutes and after your weather and radio news, we're going to have more from ACS.

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1: Are you interested in shaping the next generations of non-commissioned officers? Or maybe you're looking for a change of pace from your day-to-day job? The 7th Army Non-Commissioned Officer Academy is looking for staff sergeants and sergeants first class to become instructors for the Basic Leaders course. Soldiers interested in becoming BLC instructors and meet NCO Academy standards should contact the 7th Army Non-Commissioned Officer Academy for more information.
2: Conquer the Wattsman with the Wild Boar. 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

Coming up after Unwritten by Natasha Bedingfield, we are going to have your weather and radio news. So stick around, folks. I'll be right back.

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1: Alrighty, folks, here we go with your weather updates for your morning scramble. If you are out in the Graffenvierenvilsack area, it is currently 69 degrees and cloudy. Expect a high of 79 with a low of 62 and a high percentage of high chance of rain starting from 10 a.m. and going into your afternoon and evening. If you're out in Hohenfels, it's also 69 degrees and cloudy with a high of 83 expected and a low of 62. However, you will not be getting any chances of rain until about 3 p.m. this afternoon. If you are out in Garmisch, 66 degrees and cloudy with a high of 81 and a low of 59. Also, rain should not be expected until 3 p.m. onwards. And if you're out in Ansbach, 71 degrees and partly cloudy with a high of 83 and a low of 64. Headed your way later tonight. There's no chance of rain for you guys until much later. Think around 7 or 8 p.m. The road conditions in the area are currently green. Be aware, however, that these may change at any time. Please drive safe and drive to arrive. And finally, your exchange rate has changed. $1 gets you 86 euro cents, and 1 euro gets you $1.11. I say again, your exchange rate has changed. $1 gets you 86 euro cents, and 1 euro gets you $1.11. We've got your radio news and more of your morning scramble coming up next. AFN Bavaria Radio News. I'm Sergeant Michael Bradle. Soldiers who want to excel in their fields have many options to expand their careers. Among the choices is the option to transfer into special operations. The training and testing requirements, including its fitness test, are intense. Recently, soldiers took part in a special operations PT test in Tower Barracks, Germany. Master Sergeant Mohammed Kaba, a special operations station commander for Rose Barracks and Tower Barracks, spoke about how special forces impacts a soldier's career.
2: You know, it's pretty much distinguishing yourself from others, you know, separating yourself, setting yourself apart. You come to special operations, you can do some cool stuff, you know, do what average soldiers don't necessarily do or think of doing. So you get some specific benefit that we like to detail in whatever we do with people when we come to briefings and interviews or events. But being special operations is kind of setting yourself apart from your peers.
1: Kaba also gave advice to soldiers interested in selection for special operations.
2: Come do it. We're here for you. You come try. If you succeed, okay. If you don't make it the first time, it's not like necessarily the end of the road. We can get you back over there when you're ready or when you fix your shortfalls. So we get you back there. You take it and you get it.
1: For more information on U.S. Army Special Operations recruiting, visit goarmysof.army.mil or attend the weekly briefing. I'm Sergeant Michael Bradle, AFN Bavaria Radio News.

0: Can we make a start?
1: That was Rubber Band Man by Mumford & Sons with Hozier. And for those that are just tuning in, this is your morning scramble here on AFN Bavaria, the Eagle. And we have a guest, Miss Stacy Steinhoff from Army Community Services. And we've got new parent support as well. Yes, that's a program available through ACS.
2: Yes, that's correct. And this morning, I'm representing our Hohenfeld community, our Tower Barrack community on Grafenwehr, and our Rose Barrack community here on in Philsec.
1: Yes. Yeah. I know sometimes it gets a little confusing. Sometimes. So for those that may be curious, okay, or maybe expecting and haven't heard of the program, what is new parent support?
2: So in each of those three communities I spoke about, we have social workers and nurses and professionals who are friendly and open, who are here to support expecting parents and parents with children ages up to age three. So if you've got a toddler or you're expecting or you have several children and just one happens to be in that age range, you're still welcome to participate in our program.
1: Awesome, awesome. So what does new parent support offer?
2: So we offer home visitation. That's our bread and butter. We realize that people are busy and that they have lots of moving parts in their lives. So we come out to the home. We talk to you about what kinds of services you might be interested in. We do potty training. We help with potty training. We do breastfeeding support. We talk about ages and stages and how to tame a toddler and just anything related to your expecting a baby or you're working to help your toddler emotionally regulate, because these are skills that not everybody just automatically has. And so whether you see us one time for a home visit or 50 times for a home visit, or you feel more comfortable coming to the office and having a consultation, that is all possible with one of our home visitors.
1: Awesome. Awesome. Okay. For those that may be curious about enrolling, what do they have to do to enroll?
2: All you have to do is contact New Parent Support or ACS, or our numbers are on Facebook, ACS, Army Community Service, and give us a call and we will set up a time that we can meet or talk on the phone and get some of your questions answered. So it's a no-cost service. And again, it's available in Hohenfels. And when I say Grafenwehr and Tower Barracks and Rose Barracks and Philsec, our office is building 221 on Rose Barracks, and we go to the Grafenwehr community. So it's just one big area in Bavaria that we are able to travel to. You do not have to live on post. We go to all these little communities. I think our radius is 60 miles. So if you're within the sound of my voice, we can give a home visit to you, or if you feel more comfortable, you can come into the office and meet us.
1: Awesome. Awesome. That is very good to know. Unfortunately, I know we have to cut our time short, so I just want to say thank you so much for coming in.
2: Yes, thank you, and welcome back.
1: Thank you. Thank you so much. It is great to be back. But don't worry, this isn't the end of the show. We're going to have more of your afternoon hangout coming up in just a few minutes. Sorry, correction. Your morning scramble.

That was Lips Are Moving by Meghan Trainor as part of your morning scramble here on AFN Bavaria, The Eagle. And what kind of a show would it be if I did not have a lesson in not being stupid? We have got a gentleman out of Scotland making headlines after telling a court that he needs his pet bearded dragon by his side in order to complete the sentence given to him by the court. The man was convicted of dangerous driving. However, before starting his required meetings with social workers, his lawyer identified his bearded dragon, which answers to the name of Mishu, as an emotional support animal. He said, the gentleman said, quote, "We don't go anywhere without each other," end quote. And apparently it's because Mishu helps prevent him from getting agitated. Almost said educated for some reason. Same difference. The court has delayed sentencing while psychiatric reports are being completed, and there's currently no word yet on whether Mishu will officially be allowed to attend his meetings with the social workers. As I mentioned earlier, the gentleman was convicted of dangerous driving, so this is a reminder that German laws are a little different from those of the United States. Please obey all lights and applicable signs. And additionally, if you are going to drink, please do not drink and drive. Please have a designated driver, or at the very least, have a plan to get home somehow.

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7: 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Stick around, folks. We'll be right back.

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2: From ABC News, I'm Stephanie Officer. The Supreme Court in a 5-4 decision today dealing a blow to President Trump's sweeping effort to restrict mail-in voting. ABC's Mary Bruce.
3: The president is pressuring the Senate to pass his Save America Act, which greatly restricts mail-in voting. He says until that happens, he won't sign a major housing bill backed by Republicans and Democrats.
4: I think it's so unimportant by compared to the Save America Act.
3: The president calling the housing bill, which would help millions of Americans afford housing, a quote, yawn.
2: Dry, windy conditions are fueling deadly wildfires in the western states. ABC's Faith Abube.
5: In the west, nearly 40 large wildfires are burning in 9 states. Firefighters taking time to honor the fallen after the Snyder Fire that forced more than 100 campers and rafters to evacuate a stretch of the Colorado River took the lives of 38-year-old firefighter Emily Barker, 27-year-old Nick Hutcherson, and 27-year-old Sydney Watson. Authorities say they were trapped, and despite deploying emergency shelters, they could not survive the fast-moving flames.
2: The White House says a meeting is being held tomorrow in Doha with Iran, although the Iranians have not yet confirmed it. The talks come as a Trump administration official says the U.S. and Iran have agreed to stop the hostilities in the Strait of Hormuz. ABC's Tom Sufi Burridge.
6: I think for the Iranians right now, they are still insisting that the memorandum of understanding signed between the U.S. and Iran more than a week ago has to be implemented for them before there are more substantial negotiations, clearly on Iran's nuclear program and the future status, which will be the most tricky question. Of course. And the Iranian president today is posting a message saying via state media saying that basically the Qataris are ready to release $6 billion worth of frozen.
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7: Here are your top stories from Federal News Network. The Defense Department has moved its Game Changer policy search tool to GenAI.mil, the department's enterprise artificial intelligence platform. Game Changer allows DoD personnel to quickly search and analyze policy documents, often cutting research time from months to hours. Users will now have beta access to the capability through GenAI.mil, with a full functionality expected later this summer. Food insecurity among military families has skyrocketed. That's according to the results of a recently released survey from the Military Family Advisory Network. The survey found that approximately 41% of respondents reported experiencing low or very low food security, up from 15.6% in 2023. The survey also found that for the first time this year, rising grocery prices were a key driver to families being unable to afford healthy meals. For more, visit federalnewsnetwork.com. I'm Michelle Sandiford.
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9: Germany is out of the World Cup, losing in the round of 32 on penalty kicks 4-3 to Paraguay. Germany outshot them in the game 21-7, but it was tied 1-1 after overtime. Morocco tied its game against Netherlands with a goal in the 91st minute. That one wound up tied 1-1 after overtime. Morocco advances on penalty kicks 3-2. Brazil was trailing at the half and came back to beat Japan 2-1 on a goal in the 95th minute. The Memphis Grizzlies traded Ja Morant to Portland for Jeremy Grant. To Major League Baseball, Detroit sent the Yankees to a fifth straight loss 7-3. Winner Casey Mize, 10 strikeouts in 7 scoreless innings. Boston won its fifth in a row. Texas won its fifth straight. Late night wins for Seattle and the Dodgers. The Cubs got a run bottom of the ninth to edge the Padres 3-2. Milwaukee hit a 2-run homer in the eighth, beat the Reds 5-3.
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0: Good afternoon or good morning. You're listening to AFN The Eagle, here to serve America's best. I'm Sarin Jackson, a.k.a. Apollo, your favorite DJ to listen to. We're here welcome with a very special guest, though, and we got a lot to talk about. Can you go ahead and introduce yourself?
1: Hi, everyone. My name is Marina Madrid, otherwise known as Miss Marina. I am one of three UPK teachers at Graff Elementary.
0: Yeah, so what are we going to be talking about today?
1: Today, we're going to be talking about our UPK program. We're going to be talking about how to register, what you're going to need, and hopefully answer any pertinent questions some of you might have about how the program works.
0: Now, this is a really awesome program that is offered by DoDEA, and if you want to know more about it and how to register, most definitely stay tuned. But the music is going to take us away, so we'll be right back.

0: Okay, and we're back. We're here welcome with Miss Marina, and she has a lot to say about the UPK program. First off, can you tell us what UPK actually stands for?
1: Absolutely. UPK stands for Universal Pre-Kindergarten.
0: Okay, yeah, Universal Pre-Kindergarten. So what is this program? What does it entail?
1: It's basically, it's hard to describe. It is not like traditional elementary in that you go in and you have the traditional school experience. It's a play-based learning program for four-year-old students that turn four after September 1st. Can enroll, and UPK focuses greatly on social emotional development, things that we take for granted, such as sharing or gaining coping skills, being able to hear the word no, things like that, right? But also, we do focus on academic skills, math and science and writing and reading, all of those embedded within a, like I said, a play-based environment. So we try to focus and teach and cater to the whole child, because four-year-olds are really still learning how to be people, right? How to be good citizens. So we want to build them up in that way while introducing them to all the other academic facets of school, traditional
0: That's
1: school.
0: Really awesome.
1: Yeah.
0: Like, that is really awesome. And I like the thing that she said the most was the emotional aspect, right? Because emotional regulation is extremely, extremely important. It's one of the most important things I think adults need to raise children, right? And sometimes you're not in a situation where you can handle that, and that kind of leads into the kids. So having a program like this can be very, very useful.
1: Absolutely. I think we have the misconception that emotional regulation is like a toddler thing, a child thing, but it is a person thing.
0: Yeah.
1: We can all struggle as adults. We can go through trauma. We can go through hardships and struggle and not know how to cope and not know what to do. You know, a lot of us have the independent mindset where we're just going to get through it, power through it. But UPK is like a community, and these kids need, you know, especially in the military community, we need each other.
0: Yeah.
1: We need that support. We live in a literal, you know, mini America.
0: Yes.
1: So if you don't have the support, I mean, it's just going to be extra difficult. So we come in and offer that additional support, especially when we have a lot of young parents that maybe don't quite have
0: the tools.
1: Exactly.
0: Yeah.
1: Exactly.
0: So this is a great way where your kids can meet other kids, learn math, writing skills earlier than typical, and a little bit of emotional regulation as well. Listen, this is a must. This is a must, right? If you have kids that are 4 years old before September 1st, right?
1: Mm-hmm.
0: Before September 1st, go ahead and register them. And if you want to know how, make sure you stay tuned, because that's going to be coming up a little bit later.

0: Attention USAG Bavaria and USAG Ansbach soldiers. As you build friendships and connections off the installation, remember to practice good operational security. If you sign someone onto the installation with an escort pass, they must remain with you at all times, in accordance with Army in Europe and Africa Regulation 190-16. These procedures are in place not just for your safety, but for the safety of everyone in our community. It's a privilege, not a right, so stay alert. If you see something, say something.
1: This summer through fall, Wild Boar is doing tandem skydiving once a month. 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These events include transportation, the instructor, equipment, and the jump itself. For specific dates, call in or come into the Wild Boar. Pre-registration required. 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
1: Are you a history buff? Then Wild Boar has trips for you. This summer, we're doing three Trails of History trips, taking you to different World War I and World War II sites. The first one on May 30th takes us to Berchtesgaden to see the famous Eagle's Nest. On June 13th, we're heading to Lake Koenigsee to see the famous bunkers. And on July 18th, we're heading to the famous Dachau concentration camp. Grab tickets if you're a history buff and want to learn more about war history.

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1: All right, here we go with your next weather update. For those out in the Graffenveer and Vilsack area, it's currently 70 degrees and cloudy with a high of 79 and low of 61 later today. We should expect perhaps a chance of rain over the next few hours. However, there is probably going to be rain later this afternoon as well. If you're out in Hohenfels, it's 69 degrees with a high of 84 and a low of 62 headed your way. Cloudy conditions for you as well, and no rain for you today. If you are out in Garmisch, 72 degrees and partly cloudy, expect a high of 82 and a low of 60, and you should expect some rain this afternoon and evening. If you're out in Ansbach, 75 degrees with a high of 82 and a low of 63 headed your way tonight. Mostly cloudy conditions for you guys, and no rain until possibly this afternoon. The road conditions in the area are currently green. Be aware, however, that this may change at any time. Please drive safe and drive to arrive. Your exchange rate has changed. It is brought to you by the AFN Go app. And I say again, your exchange rate has changed. $1 gets you 86 euro cents, and 1 euro gets you $1.11. We've got your radio news and more of your morning scramble coming up next. AFN Bavaria Radio News. I'm Sergeant Michael Bradel. Recently, Medical Readiness Command Europe hosted tactical combat casualty care training at the Graffenveer training area. Here's a Staff Sergeant Jamie Robinson with the story.
2: Tactical Combat Casualty Care, or TC3, gives soldiers the knowledge and skills needed to perform or assist in life-saving measures during combat operations. Command Sergeant Major Cilicia Kalili, the senior enlisted advisor to the commander of Medical Readiness Command Europe, spoke about how the advanced version of the training varies from the basics taught to soldiers.
3: This is a higher level of medical care. Think about, you know, we do combat lifesaver as a tier one. Tier two might be we teach our, you know, combat medics a certain level of foundational training. And then tier three is think of your paramedic out in the U.S. This is that level of care that we are training to standard on. And it's not just an Army standard. This is actually NATO standard also.
2: Kalili also spoke about the future of the TC3 Tier 4 course.
3: First, we're going to grow the population of instructors within the Army footprint. And that's not just in Army medicine. Think of your MedCom element. It's also on the operational force here, in the medical operational force here in the European theater. And then the second, once we grow that instructor pool, then we can maximize the classrooms and the availability of this course.
2: For more information on Medical Readiness Command Europe, visit mrc-europe.army.mil.
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0: most definitely are having a fantastic time. And we're here welcome with not just one special guest, but another. We're talking about the UPK program and how you can go ahead and register. Could you go ahead and introduce yourself?
1: Hi, I'm Nautica Lewis. I am the registrar at Greff Elementary School.
0: Yeah. So, Nautica, how can you go ahead and register?
1: So, you can go about either entering our school. We're open all summer long from 9 to 2. If you have any questions, you can always give us a call. Most times, registering your student will be done on Aspen. But if you're needing help, I'm always open to help you and take you through the process. Even if you don't have a laptop, you can always come to the school and I can show you guys how to register and take you throughout the steps myself personally.
0: Okay, so what is Aspen? Did I say that right?
1: Yes, Aspen. Okay. Aspen is a worldwide DOEA website, okay. Basically. That is a way that you can keep the same information throughout the year. So as long as you go to a location that has a DOEA school or DOEA school, you will be able to keep the same account and re-register your students regardless of where you guys are located.
0: That is so awesome and so convenient, especially being like a military family. You're moving around all the time and things can get lost in the system, but having a place where all of it goes is great. So I gotta ask, if they want to do the UPK, when do they have to register by?
1: They can register anytime.
0: Okay, literally anytime.
1: Yes, anytime throughout the summer because I'm there all summer long. I will say that our system for Aspen does shut down for about 3 weeks.
0: Okay.
1: So if they're wanting to register UPK students, I would say you can have until now, until the 24th of June.
0: Okay.
1: And then once the rollover happens, July 14th, they'll be able to register their UPK student then. So anytime between then and now, you're more than welcome to come see me at Greff Elementary School.
0: Perfect. I really want to thank you for coming out, and we got more information coming to you about how you can prepare your children for UPK. Don't go anywhere. That's coming up next.

0: Okay, and we're back one last time. So if you're wondering how to support your kids and prepare them for UPK over the summer, we got some resources for you.
1: Absolutely. There are a few things I want to talk about in regards to getting ready for UPK. The first thing is toileting skills. That's kind of, it's an icky subject, but we want you to encourage your child to use the toilet independently. You can do that by establishing a routine. If they're not potty trained yet, kind of, you know, sit them on the potty every so often, praise them when they have small successes, and teach them how to listen to their bodies. Because, you know, in UPK, we want them to just go to the bathroom when they feel the need to go to the bathroom.
0: Yeah.
1: And we will support them the best we can, but our expectations, like what we're expected to handle, basically stop at the bathroom door. We can give directions, but your child has to be able to perform a majority of these tasks. And if they can't, not a problem. We'll work through a plan. You know, admin will be included, but we definitely want to get those skills ready to go the best that you can.
0: Yeah, and speaking on that too, like if you have, if you need resources, you can always head over to ACS or New Parent Support. They got little pamphlets that can help you teach potty training and things like that. But at 4 years old, your kid should be in the process of learning this, okay? That way they can more easily focus on the math, the writing, and handling themselves, right? That is extremely important, especially sending your kids to school.
1: Absolutely. The other focus for you over the summer should be the development of fine motor skills. What that means is that children need to be able to use their fingers in lots of ways. So that basically is laying the foundation for writing, right? For using a pencil. So things that you can do is provide Legos or Play-Doh or lacing. So anything that would help them use their grasp, their pincher grasp, like index and thumb together, that will strengthen their fine motor skills so that in turn they can start holding a pencil appropriately, right? So we get a lot of kids that have like the hammer grasp of a pencil, like you can bang it. We eventually want to move to the three-point tripod grasp, but we don't do that off the bat. You do that by strengthening their fingers and their fine motor skills.
0: We want calligraphy writers, not doctors.
1: Yeah, great point. And then lastly, I want to talk a little bit about co-regulation. So co-regulation is exactly what it sounds like. It's that your child will learn to regulate their emotions with you by their side. So if you are in a heightened state and you have no coping skills, no way to calm yourself down, your child will see that and will act in turn.
0: Yes.
1: So help yourself, right? So something that you can do is like talk through conflict. When you feel upset and your child is present, it's like an internal monologue. So say what you're feeling and express the way that you can help fix your problem, right? So when a child is experiencing like a meltdown or a tantrum, you can do the same for them. You can say, you know, I see that you're feeling this way. Let's talk about why you're feeling that way and give them time. You know, a lot of the time it is embarrassing. I'm a mother. I know you don't want to have a kid with a tantrum at the commissary. But it is not going to be helpful to pressure them and to kind of drag them out there. They need processing time a lot more than you and I do. But if you model how you deal with those big emotions, that is a great way for them to pick up, right? Because children are, I mean, monkey see, monkey do.
0: They're a reflection of you.
1: Exactly. Absolutely. So, you know, what they see in you is what they're going to project. So project the best of yourself, especially in that emotional regulation that we've been talking about.
0: 100%. You know, she was dropping bombs and bangers. As a parent myself, I know that it is extremely important to understand your own emotions and regulate them, because you are the example that they're learning from. If you don't want them to have a tantrum at the grocery store, then you got to teach that good behavior at home so they don't do it there. Don't go anywhere. Thank you for listening to AFN the Eagle.
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2: Conquer the Nibelhorn with the Wild Boar. Climb to a view of over 400 mountains on this two-day overnight hiking trip. This is a very demanding trip as we will spend multiple days hiking, so be sure you are physically prepared. On this trip, we'll complete one of the longest Klettersteigs in Germany, which is a combination of rock climbing and hiking using metal cables. The dates for this trip are August 1st through August 2nd. This is a small group trip, so please sign up soon as this trip is likely to sell out.
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7: 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Coming up in the next hour, we're going to be talking about the shows that have shaped radio and television history, and I will hopefully be joined by our very own DJ Mad Max. So stick around, folks. We will be right back after your top of the hour news and sports.

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2: President Trump calls it a big win. I'm Sue Guzman, Fox News. This as the Supreme Court rules he can fire a federal trade commissioner even without cause.
3: FTC Commissioner Rebecca Slaughter had argued she could only be fired for cause. The president had simply written that keeping her on was inconsistent with his administration's priorities. The majority opinion wrote that while it's up to the Senate to decide whether to confirm those with whom the president would prefer to work, neither Congress nor the courts may saddle him with those with whom he cannot work. This ruling effectively overturned what is known as Humphrey's executor, a ruling once used to stop President Roosevelt from firing an FTC commissioner without cause. The court now writes, the Humphrey's framework has not withstood the test of time as agencies like the FTC and its commissioners take on more executive branch functions, which are under the president's exclusive control.
2: Fox's Jessica Rosenthal. The high court expected to issue a decision today on birthright citizenship. The president was asked by reporters yesterday if he would accept it if the court rules against his executive order.
4: It's up to them, but in terms of for the good of the country, it would be great if they did the they didn't allow it. It would be great.
2: Birthright citizenship, giving automatic American citizenship to anyone born in a U.S. territory, regardless of their parents' immigration status. Ceasefire talks between the U.S. and Iran are expected to take place today.
5: President Trump put it in plain English with this post on Truth Social, saying, quote, Iran has requested a meeting. It will take place tomorrow in Doha. Well, the post came just hours after top Iranian officials said there are no talks planned for this week, but the White House still insists top diplomats will be flying there for meetings. They are supposed to be technical talks about the Memorandum of Understanding. And Trump says there's actually quite a bit on the agenda.
2: Fox's Anita Vogel reporting. 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
8: Germany is out of the World Cup, losing in the round of 32 on penalty kicks, 4-3 to Paraguay. Germany outshot them in the game, 21-7, but it was tied 1-1 after overtime. Morocco tied its game against Netherlands with a goal in the 91st minute. That one wound up tied 1-1 after overtime. Morocco advances on penalty kicks, 3-2. Brazil was trailing at the half and came back to beat Japan, 2-1 on a goal in the 95th. Minute. The Memphis Grizzlies traded Ja Morant to Portland for Jeremy Grant. To Major League Baseball, Detroit sent the Yankees to a fifth straight loss, 7-3. Winner Casey Mize, 10 strikeouts in seven scoreless innings. Boston won its fifth in a row. Texas won its fifth straight. Late night wins for Seattle and the Dodgers. The Cubs got a run bottom of the ninth to edge the Padres 3-2. Milwaukee hit a two-run homer in the eighth, beat the Reds 5-3.

Good morning and welcome into the final hour of your morning scramble here on AFN Bavaria. The Eagle, I am your host, the one, the only, Sergeant Michael Bradle, a.k.a. DJ Penguin. And I have a question for you to think about throughout this hour. What shows shaped your childhood? What shows shaped the American experience? We have got a long, long list, and I will be joined by DJ Mad Max in just a few minutes to help discuss it.

0: The question that I asked at the beginning of the hour, what shows helped to shape the American experiences? What shows did you grow up with? What shows are you watching? And I am joined by our very own Mad Max. How
1: hey,
0: are you today?
1: Good. How are you?
0: I am great. And before we get started, I do want to say thank you so much for holding things down Apollo and I are we're out. Thank you so much. But we've got a list of 20 shows from ones that have shaped, quote, the American experience.
1: Yeah.
0: But I've got a question for you. Mm-hmm. Like, what did you grow up watching?
1: Honestly, I grew up watching a lot of Disney, That's So Raven, Hannah Montana.
0: Okay.
1: And then, like, Nickelodeon, Avatar The Last Airbender.
0: Nice.
1: All that type of stuff.
0: Okay, okay. I kind of grew up the same way, mm-hmm. although, like, my family was poor mm-hmm. back in the day. Mm-hmm. So, like, for me, it was a lot of public broadcasting.
1: Yeah.
0: So, like, Sesame Street.
1: Mm-hmm.
0: Sesame Street.
1: Oh, my gosh, yes. Barney.
0: Yes, Barney. Mm-hmm. Oh, my gosh. And it turns out Sesame Street is actually number 6 on the list.
1: Oh, okay, that makes sense.
0: Yeah, yeah. And it's actually started in 1969.
1: Whoa.
0: Yeah, it started in 1969.
1: That's so cute, yeah.
0: Right? Mm-hmm. And it continues to run to this day. Mm-hmm. It's no longer on PBS.
1: Yeah.
0: But it has been picked up by streaming services.
1: Yeah, that definitely is a core show. I feel like everyone knows Elmo and
0: Everybody.
1: Rocco.
0: Elmo and Rocco. Mm-hmm. Oh, my gosh. Oh, my gosh. We're unlocking core memories mm-hmm. here as part of the morning scramble. But there's another show mm-hmm. that I grew up watching, Jeopardy.
1: Jeopardy, okay.
0: Yes,
1: yeah.
0: yes. And okay. Oh, my gosh. Here's Alex Trebek.
1: Oh, my gosh.
0: I'm sure I don't do it justice, mm-hmm. but it was so sad
1: really?
0: When he passed away.
1: Oh, yeah. That was like
0: it was so sad. And in my opinion, I'm going to be honest, hot take, guys. Jeopardy has not been the same since.
1: Yeah, it couldn't be.
0: And another one that that one's 1964. Still continues to run.
1: Yeah.
0: Obviously without Alex Trebek. Mm-hmm. But one that I think should be on the list is Wheel of Fortune.
1: Yeah, for sure. Yeah.
0: Wheel of Fortune and Price is Right.
1: Yeah.
0: Like those I think are like American shows.
1: Yeah. And then American Idol. I feel like that's like the biggest one. I remember back in the day, people would actually like text
0: right? They would grab their
1: phones. Put in their vote. Yeah.
0: Right? I mm-hmm. remember watching that.
1: That was a huge thing.
0: Yeah. Yeah. Yes, that was so crazy to me mm-hmm. to watch. I think I remember. I remember somebody in my family had a flip phone, and mm-hmm. I wanted to vote for this artist that I really liked. I was mm-hmm. too young. I didn't know. So, like, it's so cool. That one,
1: yeah.
0: It ran from 2002 to 2016. Then they took about mm-hmm. a two-year break. Mm-hmm. And it started up again in 2018.
1: Yeah, I feel like that's, like, back in the day before, like, the internet and socials. That
0: right?
1: was, like, one of the main
0: that
1: ways.
0: That was,
1: you
0: like,
1: can,
0: that was
1: yeah,
0: the
1: people
0: start
1: that actually
0: of
1: went on there,
0: TV.
1: Like, they got so big. Like, that was a
0: yes,
1: good show.
0: Yes, yes. And it's mm-hmm. so cool to see artists that have come up
1: yeah.
0: and are still popular now mm-hmm. because of that.
1: Yes. Oh, my goodness. And then, okay, I would say SpongeBob. I know it's, like, all over the world, but I feel like SpongeBob is such, like, a core fundamental
0: yes.
1: show for anyone. Like,
0: I think, and you're right.
1: Yeah.
0: You're really right. Like, I think I'm older than that show
1: mm-hmm.
0: now that I think about it.
1: Mm-hmm.
0: I'll have to look.
1: Yeah.
0: I'll have to
1: SpongeBob
0: look.
1: SpongeBob's really old, but I'm like, I don't know. I feel like I haven't even watched SpongeBob that much, but literally any reference that someone makes for a show, I know exactly what they're talking about.
0: Yes.
1: Like, I know every SpongeBob reference. I'm like,
0: yes.
1: what the heck? I've never watched that show that much.
0: Oh, my gosh. But the good news is we're only barely scratching the
1: mm-hmm.
0: list of shows that shaped the American experience.
1: Yeah.
0: I'm sorry. So stick around, folks. We're going to have more on that in just a few minutes.

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2: 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Okay.

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1: All right, here we go with your final weather update. If you are located out in the Graffenvere and Vilsack area, the temperature is currently 74 degrees and cloudy. We're getting closer to our high of 79, but we should get a low of 61 later today and chances of rain going into our evening. If you're out in Hohenfels, it's currently 70 degrees and cloudy, your high of 84 and a low of 62, and no chance of rain for your day. So far, if you're out in Garmisch, it is currently 78 degrees and cloudy, getting closer and closer to your high of 81 with a low of 60 later today and chances of rain this afternoon and evening. And finally, if you're out in Ansbach, it is currently 77 degrees and mostly cloudy with a high of 82 and a low of 64. The road conditions in the area are currently green. Be aware, however, this may change at any time. Please drive safe and drive to arrive. And finally, your exchange rate, which is brought to you by the AFN Go app, has changed. I say again, your exchange rate has changed. $1 gets you 86 euro cents, and 1 euro gets you $1.11. We have got your radio news and more of your morning scramble coming up next. AFN Bavaria Radio News. I'm Sergeant Michael Bradle. Whether by retirement or separation, a soldier must eventually prepare to depart from the United States Army. In order to ease this transition, the Transition Assistance Program, or TAP, is in place to ensure that departing service members are taken care of. Armed Forces Network Bavaria sat down with Janelle Boy, the Transition Services Manager for U.S. Army Garrison Bavaria.
2: So the goal of the program is to, for us not to make a decision for the service member one way or the other. Their decision to stay in service is really solely their decision. Our goal and our focus is to make sure that we preserve all of the options available to them and make sure that we really equip them with the knowledge they need to make a really informed decision.
1: Boy also spoke about when soldiers are eligible to begin the program.
2: So the eligibility window is 18 months prior to their separation date and 24 months prior to the separation date if you're retiring. If a service member is going through a legal or a medical separation, then it's really important to start the TAP process as soon as possible.
1: Boy also talked about why TAP is important for leaders.
2: This really is a readiness and retention issue. So if you have a service member showing up to formation every day, and let's say that they're focused on, you know, how they're going to pay their bills when they get out, they're really not focused on the mission. We also have this kind of rushed last minute paperwork, so it can become a little bit of an administrative nightmare at the last minute. So if we're looking at all of those things combined, it really does become a readiness and retention issue.
1: For more information on the Transition Assistance Program, visit home.army.mil/Bavaria and search for the Transition Assistance Program. I'm Sergeant Michael Bradle, AFN Bavaria Radio News.

0: A little homesick, a little homesick somebody.
1: That was Philip Phillips and Homesick. I am here with our very own DJ Mad Max, and we are talking about the shows that have shaped the American experience. So far, we've got SpongeBob.
2: Mm-hmm.
1: We've got American Idol.
2: Yep. Sesame Street.
1: Sesame Street, mm-hmm. Yeah. And okay, so we've got another one, a little more modern,
2: mm-hmm.
1: because there are other shows like we've got The Tonight Show, which started in 1954. I don't know. Right?
2: Mm-hmm.
1: I'm not one for like late night shows, stuff like that. I'm in bed by like 11.
2: Mm-hmm.
1: I ain't here for that. We got I Love Lucy.
2: Okay.
1: We've got MASH.
2: Okay.
1: Like MASH is funny because being in the Army, like I can listen. I know some of the acronyms.
2: Yeah.
1: But also I get to watch two of the officers basically mm-hmm. just completely ignore regulation. And I'm like, it makes me laugh. And I'm like, that wouldn't happen.
2: Oh my gosh.
1: We still got Saturday Night Live, which is also still running. Started in 75.
2: Mm-hmm.
1: But we've got a modern one, all right? We've got Keeping Up with the Kardashians.
2: Okay.
1: I'm not one for that, but I think you would like it. I thought you would like that.
2: Yeah. It's true. That is pretty American. I feel like most Americans know who the Kardashians
1: are. It is very American. Oh, yeah. We also have, it started in 2010. It ended in 2022.
2: Mm-hmm.
1: The Walking Dead. That's a very American one.
2: Mm-hmm.
1: We've got another one. It's a little bit younger. The Simpsons.
2: Okay, yeah.
1: 1989. Still running today, although it's mostly on digital services.
2: Yeah.
1: Family Guy, a little bit younger.
2: Yeah.
1: Although, in my opinion, Family Guy is a lot more satirical.
2: Yeah.
1: They don't
2: beat around the bush.
1: No, mm-hmm. I won't say that. I have opinions on the writing of the show.
2: Yeah.
1: I have many opinions on the writing of Family Guy that I'm going to bite my tongue and not say anything about on air.
2: Yeah.
1: But
2: I also think maybe like Extreme Makeover or what is it? Pimp My Ride or MTV Cribs. I feel like that's like core 2000, early 2000s.
1: That is very early 2000s.
2: Or My Super Sweet 16.
1: Yes.
2: Yeah.
1: Oh,
2: I miss those shows.
1: Oh, yeah. So I'm curious. For the record, I have started to become a Simpsons fan.
2: Mm-hmm.
1: I started watching it. Yeah. I started watching it last year purely out of boredom because I was getting sick of Family Guy. And I'm like, well, Family Guy came after The Simpsons and The Simpsons did it first.
2: Mm-hmm.
1: And I like The Simpsons
2: a lot.
1: Cool. And also some of the voice actors are like, you know them.
2: Mm-hmm.
1: What's funny is that some of them were actually on Friends.
2: Really?
1: They were guest stars on Friends.
2: Ooh.
1: At one point in time. It's so cool. And I'm like, it's also no shock.
2: Yeah.
1: You know that DJ Bell and I are huge Friends nerds.
2: Mm-hmm.
1: Okay, Friends is also...
2: I never really watched Friends. Is that crazy?
1: Mm-hmm. No, I will admit, like, it's not for everybody.
2: Mm-hmm.
1: So, like... And, like, after the fifth season, things start to go downhill a lot.
2: Yeah.
1: And
2: I'm a living single person.
1: Yeah.
2: Or, like, Saved by the Bell. That was a good one.
1: Ooh, Saved by the Bell.
2: And what was the one? Oh,
1: nice.
2: Boy Meets World.
1: Nice.
2: Oh, my gosh. Yeah, that was a good one.
1: Yeah. We've got one more that I think will definitely surprise you because I know it surprised
2: what?
1: Me. We've got, spoilers.
2: Oh, man.
1: Spoilers. We'll be back in just a few more minutes because we're going to have that last show that shapes the American experience right after Golden and Bad Day by Daniel Powder.

0: because Daniel Powder had a bad day here on AFN Bavaria as part of the last hour of your morning scramble, during which we are talking about the shows that have shaped the human experience. And on the list of about 20 that we saw so far, we have one that is truly modern American.
1: Okay.
0: All right. All right. And it's The Pit.
1: Interesting. I've actually never watched The Pit before, but I've heard it's like very, very popular.
0: I haven't, but I want to now.
1: Yeah, I'm curious.
0: Like, I am very curious.
1: Number one?
0: No, it's not. It's not number one.
1: Oh, okay, okay.
0: Yeah,
1: okay.
0: No, it's not number one on the list. The only reason that it caught my eye is because it's like, it's aired 2025 and still running.
1: Yeah.
0: Like, this isn't like The Simpsons, which started in 89 and is still running. This is like, it's brand spanking new.
1: Okay, maybe I should watch it then.
0: Now I definitely want to see this because it's basically about the way we live now. Okay, it's a medical drama, and it's meant to capture, you know, post-pandemic America. So it goes after all of the big issues, the political issues, the social issues. We've got to be careful here because we dabble into Hatch Act just a little bit. But now I'm very curious because this is, I'm not going to lie, yes, a lot of things changed after the pandemic.
1: Yeah.
0: And I really don't think we will probably go back to the way we were before.
1: Yeah, everything's so strange.
0: Yeah.
1: But
0: yeah.
1: I don't really like shows that deal with today. Like Grey's Anatomy, once they started getting into the pandemic, I'm like, I'm done watching. True. It's too close to home.
0: That's very true. Like, for me, my taste in television and music, it stops after about 2018, give or take. And even my own comfort watches, The Simpsons, Friends,
1: I like
0: Frasier.
1: The escapism of it all. I don't want anything to do with real life.
0: Like you're trying to avoid, we're trying to avoid, or at the very least, not like ignore, but like if I'm watching TV or if I'm watching a movie, I want to escape. Like, there was a video game that I got, Assassin's Creed Valhalla, and it was released during the pandemic, and there was a message in the game.
1: Oh, God.
0: Like, not a call to action or anything, but, like, there was an Easter egg in the game, like, saying, oh, yeah, I'm taking a leave of absence from work, and no, it's not COVID or anything, and I'm really?
1: Immediately, no.
0: Really? That's what you had to
1: do? It's supposed to be in a whole separate universe.
0: Right, like, but, like, the fact that The Pit is considered something that shapes the American experience.
1: Now I kind of want
0: to watch this. So for this show and for all the other shows that we have mentioned so far during this hour, please make sure that you are tuned in to AFN on your TVs. And you know what? Head over to your app store and pick up the AFN Now app so you can watch your favorite movies and your favorite TV shows wherever you are in Europe. And you know what? I've got one more little itty bitty task of you while you're there. Why not pick up the AFN Go app so you can listen to your favorite music, your favorite radio stations, and your favorite DJs such as myself, DJ Penguin, our guest DJ Mad Max, and our regular morning show host who is out on vacation, DJ Apollo. All right? It's really easy. And you know what? The best part about it, it's a streaming service, but it's free. You cannot go wrong with free.

0: 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The list goes on and on.
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2: Conquer the Wattsman with the Wild Boar. On July 11th and July 12th, we'll be climbing the third tallest mountain in Germany. This is a very physically demanding trip. The first day, we'll hike up to a mountain hut where we'll spend the night, while the second day, we'll hike up the mountain, summit the mountain, and return. This trip does include a Klettersteig, which is similar to rock climbing. Be sure to grab your ticket soon, as this is a small group trip that is likely to sell out.

0: And that wraps it up for this hour, folks. 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And don't worry, folks, I will be back bright and early tomorrow morning starting at 7 a.m. This is Sergeant Michael Bradle, a.k.a. DJ Penguin, here as part of your morning scramble here on AFN Bavaria. Stay tuned for your top of the hour news and sports.
1: From ABC News, I'm Sherry Preston. More major rulings are expected today from the Supreme Court. And ABC's Karen Waugh says one could center on whether President Trump has the power to limit what many see as a right enshrined in the Constitution.
2: Trump's order would deny automatic citizenship to children born in the U.S. to parents who are undocumented or only in the U.S. temporarily. Even some of the conservative justices seem skeptical of the Trump administration's case during arguments in the spring. Also today, the justices are set to rule on whether states can ban transgender girls from playing on girls' sports teams.
1: This comes after the high court ruled that the president can fire the heads of federal agencies for political reasons, but stop for now President Trump from firing Federal Reserve Governor Lisa Cook. ABC's Stephen Portnoy going through that decision from Chief Justice John Roberts.
3: Roberts begins his opinion by going back to the beginning, to the Revolutionary War, to explain how over the past 250 years, Congress established independent national banks to stabilize the American currency and ultimately to keep the broader economy in check.
1: Time may be running short for people still trapped in buildings destroyed by the twin earthquakes last week in Venezuela. ABC's James Longman is there.
4: This is a seaside city in the state of Laredo. It is usually about half an hour away from Caracas, but it takes hours to get there now, such as the gridlock on the roads. And just about every building all along the seafront has either been entirely demolished or has been very, very badly damaged.
1: Record-breaking heat expected from the Midwest into the Northeast this week. Logan King is homeless in Nashville and picked up water from volunteers.
5: It's just miserable, honestly. But this helps so much. Like, oh my goodness.
1: Temperatures there this week could soar past 110 degrees. 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
7: I'm Senior Airman Maria Washler. In Hawaii, U.S. Pacific Command Joint Forces, along with allied and partner forces, successfully carried out a live fire sinking exercise during Valiant Shield 2026. This allowed crews to sharpen critical skills in weapons employment and target engagement under realistic conditions. In Guam, Naval Airborne Weapons Maintenance Unit 1 celebrated its new missile integration test facility. The new facility strengthens the unit's ability to support fleet ordnance operations in the region. And in Japan, U.S. Air Force airmen partnered with U.S. Army soldiers for a high-mobility artillery rocket system rapid infiltration mission in support of SALIC NEAM 2026. This highlighted their ability to rapidly project combat power, ensuring mission success in contested and austere environments. This has been your Pacific Pulse. I'm Senior Airman Maria Washler.
6: From the Fox Sports Studios in Los Angeles, here's Steve DeSager.
8: Germany is out of the World Cup, losing in the round of 32 on penalty kicks 4-3 to Paraguay. Germany outshot them in the game 21-7, but it was tied 1-1 after overtime. Morocco tied its game against Netherlands with a goal in the 91st minute. That one wound up tied 1-1 after overtime. Morocco advances on penalty kicks 3-2. Brazil was trailing at the half and came back to beat Japan 2-1 on a goal in the 95th minute. The Memphis Grizzlies traded Ja Morant to Portland for Jeremy Grant. To Major League Baseball, Detroit sent the Yankees to a fifth straight loss 7-3. Winner Casey Mize, 10 strikeouts in seven scoreless innings. Boston won its fifth in a row. Texas won its fifth straight. Late night wins for Seattle and the Dodgers. The Cubs got a run bottom of the ninth to edge the Padres 3-2. Milwaukee hit a two-run homer in the eighth, beat the Reds 5-3.
6: Fresh music. Familiar voice.
9: Yeah.

0: Are you always reaching for coffee or an energy drink? 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
1: Conquer the Nibelhorn with the Wild Boar. Climb to a view of over 400 mountains on this two-day overnight hiking trip. This is a very demanding trip, as we will spend multiple days hiking, so be sure you are physically prepared. On this trip, we will complete one of the longest Klettersteigs in Germany, which is a combination of rock climbing and hiking using metal cables. The dates for this trip are August 1st through August 2nd. This is a small group trip, so please sign up soon, as this trip is likely to sell out.
3: On the Eagle

0: AFN Bavaria Radio News. I'm Sergeant Michael Bradle. Soldiers who want to excel in their fields have many options to expand their careers. Among the choices is the option to transfer into special operations. The training and testing requirements, including its fitness test, are intense. Recently, soldiers took part in a special operations PT test in Tower Barracks, Germany. Master Sergeant Mohammed Kaba, a special operations station commander for Rose Barracks and Tower Barracks, spoke about how special forces impacts a soldier's career.
1: You know, it's pretty much distinguishing yourself from others, you know, separating yourself, setting yourself apart. You come to special operations, you can do some cool stuff, you know, do what average soldiers don't necessarily do or think of doing. So you get some specific benefit that we like to detail in whatever we do with people when we come to briefings and interviews or events. But being special operations is kind of setting yourself apart from your peers.
0: Kaba also gave advice to soldiers interested in selection for special operations.
1: Come do it. We're here for you. You come try. If you succeed, okay. If you don't make it the first time, it's not like necessarily the end of the road. We can get you back over there when you're ready or when you fix your shortfalls. So we get you back there. You take it and you get it.
0: For more information on U.S. Army Special Operations recruiting, visit GoArmySOF.army.mil or attend the weekly briefing. I'm Sergeant Michael Bradle, AFN Bavaria Radio News.

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1: The U.S. and Iran are talking again.
2: I'm Dave Anthony, Fox News. The Iran insists they won't be direct negotiations after fighting and flared up for days ahead of this.
3: A meeting in Doha is going to be perhaps important, perhaps not. We're going to find out.
2: President Trump says the goal remains. Iran can't have a nuclear weapon.
4: High-level talks will take place today in Doha, Qatar, aimed at advancing the memorandum of understanding between the United States and Iran. U.S. Special Envoys Kushner and Witkoff will be in attendance and are expected to meet directly with the Qatari Prime Minister, according to a diplomat familiar with the talks. Technical talks about the MOU are then scheduled to take place on Wednesday.
2: Fox's Trey Yingston, Tel Aviv. Rescuers keep digging in double earthquake-ravaged Venezuela, still hoping to find survivors, and more Americans are helping.
5: 130 Marines arrived in the hardest-hit city of La Guaira. Their goal is to open the port so badly needed supplies can reach those who need it. This as the U.S. State Department announces that it's increasing its humanitarian aid to $300 million to get supplies to the worst-hit areas.
2: Fox's Nate Foy in La Guaira. The number of deaths in Venezuela tops 1,700. The Supreme Court wraps up its term today with final four decisions, including long-anticipated rulings on transgender athletes playing in girls and women's sports and birthright citizenship. The day after the court upset the president with another ruling that allows states to count mail-in ballots postmarked by election day that arrive after.
6: President Trump calls the ruling surprising, adding it makes the Save America Act more important.
3: That was a ruling that was, I think it was very detrimental to honest elections, but it is what it is.
6: The Save America Act would restrict the use of mail-in ballots while adding proof of citizenship and voter ID requirements for voters. A handful of Senate Republicans opposed the measure, arguing against the limits for vote-by-mail options and concerns over federal overreach.
2: That's Jared Halpern. 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
7: Stories from Federal News Network. The Defense Department has moved its game-changer policy search tool to GenAI.mil, the department's enterprise artificial intelligence platform. GameChanger allows DoD personnel to quickly search and analyze policy documents, often cutting research time from months to hours. Users will now have beta access to the capability through GenAI.mil, with a full functionality expected later this summer. Food insecurity among military families has skyrocketed. That's according to the results of a recently released survey from the Military Family Advisory Network. The survey found that approximately 41% of respondents reported experiencing low or very low food security, up from 15.6% in 2023. The survey also found that for the first time this year, rising grocery prices were a key driver to families being unable to afford healthy meals. For more, visit federalnewsnetwork.com. I'm Michelle Sandiford.
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9: Germany is out of the World Cup, losing in the round of 32 on penalty kicks, 4-3 to Paraguay. Germany outshot them in the game, 21-7, but it was tied 1-1 after overtime. Morocco tied its game against Netherlands with a goal in the 91st minute. That one wound up tied 1-1 after overtime. Morocco advances on penalty kicks, 3-2. Brazil was trailing at the half and came back to beat Japan, 2-1 on a goal in the 95th minute. The Memphis Grizzlies traded Ja Morant to Portland for Jeremy Grant. To Major League Baseball, Detroit sent the Yankees to a fifth straight loss, 7-3. Winner Casey Mize, 10 strikeouts in seven scoreless innings. Boston won its fifth in a row. Texas won its fifth straight. Late night wins for Seattle and the Dodgers. The Cubs got a run bottom of the ninth to edge the Padres 3-2. Milwaukee hit a two-run homer in the eighth, beat the Reds 5-3.

0: this weekend? Didn't see you at the barracks.
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0: Reaver as a tier one. Tier two might be we teach our, you know, combat medics a certain level of foundational training. And then tier three is think of your paramedic out in the U.S. This is that level of care that we are training to standard on. And it's not just an Army standard. This is actually NATO standard also.
1: Khalili also spoke about the future of the TC3 Tier 4 course.
0: First, we're going to grow the population of instructors within the Army footprint. 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And then the second, once we grow that instructor pool, then we can maximize the classrooms and the availability of this course.
1: For more information on Medical Readiness Command Europe, visit mrc-europe.army.mil.
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0: Excuse me, sir.
1: Hi, officer. 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
0: Nothing much. 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
1: Here you go.
0: I see you from out of town. Got your passport with you?
1: Actually, I just remembered. I need to be anywhere but here.
0: Hey, sir.
2: We got a runner.
0: Sir, don't be a dummy. Get your passport by going to your base's local passport office.
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3: Are you a history buff? Then Wild Boar has trips for you. This summer, we're doing 3 Trails of History trips, taking you to different World War I and World War II sites. The first one on May 30th takes us to Berchtesgaden to see the famous Eagle's Nest. On June 13th, we're heading to Lake Koenigsee to see the famous bunkers. And on July 18th, we're heading to the famous Dachau concentration camp. Grab tickets if you're a history buff and want to learn more about war history.
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0: country is either sweltering right now or will be by the end of the week.
1: More than 100 million Americans are in the path of extreme heat this week from the Midwest to the East Coast. Chicago is warning people to stay indoors and take advantage of cooling centers as the heat is beginning to set in.
0: ABC's Alex Stone, it'll be setting in along the Mid-Atlantic beginning tomorrow. Big cities including New York, Philadelphia, and Boston all expecting heat index readings of 100 degrees or more for several days. The Supreme Court today is expected to hand down rulings on transgender girls in sports and birthright citizenship. On Monday, the High Court delivered several decisions, including one upholding a Mississippi law that says ballots postmarked by Election Day but received up to 5 days later can still be counted. ABC legal contributor James Sample with more on why that's important to each political party.
2: Since 2020, mail-in ballots have tended to lean Democratic. That is a change from the historical norms, and it's a change that's driven largely by Donald Trump persuading his supporters not to engage in mail-in balloting. And so we've become familiar with the so-called blue shift. As the mail-in ballots are counted, the votes have tended to tilt more and more Democratic.
0: Hope is fading in the search for any survivors who might be alive in Venezuela following the earthquake. ABC's James Longman reporting from La Guaira State near the epicenter.
3: We saw, the streets, basically, it feels like the concrete on the roads is all kind of wavy. It's like they've been ripped up like carpets and put back down again. Massive cracks along the street. One tall building we saw, which was essentially split in half. Such was the force of this double earthquake.
0: Qatar's foreign ministry saying just now that Jared Kushner and Steve Witkoff are in Doha but will not engage directly in meetings with Iranian officials. The two will meet with mediators instead. This is ABC News.
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6: Germany is out of the World Cup, losing in the round of 32 on penalty kicks, 4-3 to Paraguay. Germany outshot them in the game, 21-7, but it was tied 1-1 after overtime. Morocco tied its game against Netherlands with a goal in the 91st minute. That one wound up tied 1-1 after overtime. Morocco advances on penalty kicks, 3-2. Brazil was trailing at the half and came back to beat Japan, 2-1 on a goal in the 95th minute. The Memphis Grizzlies traded Ja Morant to Portland for Jeremy Grant. To Major League Baseball, Detroit sent the Yankees to a fifth straight loss, 7-3. Winner Casey Mize, 10 strikeouts in 7 scoreless innings. Boston won its fifth in a row. Texas won its fifth straight. Late night wins for Seattle and the Dodgers. The Cubs got a run bottom of the ninth to edge the Padres 3-2. Milwaukee hit a 2-run homer in the eighth, beat the Reds 5-3.

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1: Now it's time for a consumer awareness tip courtesy of the Wizard of Oz.
2: Seriously?
1: Hey, sometimes people forget they're not in Kansas anymore, especially when entering into certain types of contracts.
2: And
1: sometimes procedures for terminating contracts can be different than back home. And if you didn't read that part of your contract, you could be in for a rude awakening at PCS time.
2: So, are you a good witch or a bad witch?
1: Haha, at least I have a brain so I can read my contracts. Is that straw coming out of your sleeve?
3: Join Wild Boar on our 5 brewery hikes. Hike to 5 different breweries this summer, stopping at each brewery for a brew before hiking to the next one. Earn a commemorative stein upon completion. Dates for this event are May 23rd, June 13th, and August 29th. You must be 18 years or older to register. This trip is a small group trip due to the size of the breweries, so don't wait to get your tickets. Tickets will go fast, so please sign up now.
4: Is everything okay?
5: Yeah, I just had a crazy dream about the recycling.
4: 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Isn't the pickup tomorrow?
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3: Watsman with the Wild Boar. On July 11th and July 12th, we'll be climbing the third tallest mountain in Germany. This is a very physically demanding trip. The first day, we'll hike up to a mountain hut where we'll spend the night, while the second day, we'll hike up the mountain, summit the mountain, and return. This trip does include a Klettersteig, which is similar to rock climbing. Be sure to grab your ticket soon, as this is a small group trip that is likely to sell out.

0: KFN Bavaria Radio News. I'm Sergeant Michael Bradel. Whether by retirement or separation, a soldier must eventually prepare to depart from the United States Army. In order to ease this transition, the Transition Assistance Program, or TAP, is in place to ensure that departing service members are taken care of. Armed Forces Network Bavaria sat down with Janelle Boy, the Transition Services Manager for U.S. Army Garrison Bavaria.
1: So the goal of the program is to, for us not to make a decision for the service member one way or the other. Their decision to stay in service is really solely their decision. Our goal and our focus is to make sure that we preserve all of the options available to them and make sure that we really equip them with the knowledge they need to make a really informed decision.
0: Boy also spoke about when soldiers are eligible to begin the program.
1: So the eligibility window is 18 months prior to their separation date and 24 months prior to the separation date if you're retiring. If a service member is going through a legal or a medical separation, then it's really important to start the TAP process as soon as possible.
0: Boy also talked about why TAP is important for leaders.
1: This really is a readiness and retention issue. So if you have a service member showing up to formation every day, and let's say that they're focused on, you know, how they're going to pay their bills when they get out, they're really not focused on the mission. We also have this kind of rushed last minute paperwork, so it can become a little bit of an administrative nightmare at the last minute. So if we're looking at all of those things combined, it really does become a readiness and retention issue.
0: For more information on the Transition Assistance Program, visit home.army.mil/Bavaria and search for the Transition Assistance Program. I'm Sergeant Michael Bradel, AFN Bavaria Radio News.

0: You see that?
1: What?
0: Amy, she's getting bullied over there.
1: So what should we do?
0: Well, bullying stops when bystanders get involved. We should do something.
1: Yeah, we'll create a diversion. We could pretend that Amy got a call from American Idol, and she has to perform and practice and fly to the U.S. and get a big recording contract and make $1 million.
0: Or we say she's late for an appointment and has to leave right now.
1: Yeah, boring, but that will work too.
0: One key to stop bullying. Bullying stops when bystanders get involved.
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2: Conquer the Nibelhorn with the Wild Boar. Climb to a view of over 400 mountains on this two-day overnight hiking trip. This is a very demanding trip as we will spend multiple days hiking, so be sure you are physically prepared. On this trip, we will complete one of the longest Klettersteigs in Germany, which is a combination of rock climbing and hiking using metal cables. The dates for this trip are August 1st through August 2nd. This is a small group trip, so please sign up soon as this trip is likely to sell out.

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1: Each other. I'm Dave Anthony, Fox News. U.S. and Iran negotiations resumed today after days of fighting around the Strait of Hormuz put a damper on the deal to open up shipping through there and extend the ceasefire.
2: We don't want them to have a nuclear weapon, and they're not going to have a nuclear weapon. They've agreed to that, no offense.
3: President Trump's envoys Steve Witkoff and Jared Kushner are in Qatar. An Iranian delegation is also there, but there are no plans for them to meet directly. Qatar's foreign ministry says the American party will discuss ongoing negotiations with senior Qatari officials. Tomorrow, technical teams from the U.S. and Iran will meet separately with mediators. They're trying to flesh out the Memorandum of Understanding signed earlier this month.
1: Fox's Jonathan Savage. The Supreme Court will wrap up its term this morning, deciding the last four cases. The two most anticipated rulings involve challenges to transgender athletes playing girls and women's sports and birthright citizenship.
4: Since its ratification following the Civil War, the 14th Amendment has been understood to grant U.S. citizenship to anyone born on American soil. An executive order from President Trump would end that for children born to parents in the country illegally or temporarily.
2: It's tremendously destructive. It's extremely costly. I don't know. It's up to them.
4: The president took the unprecedented step of attending Supreme Court arguments when a challenge to his order was heard in April.
1: Fox's Jared Halpern at the White House. They keep digging and searching collapsed homes and buildings in Venezuela.
5: As the death toll from last week's earthquake has now reached over 1,700. Officials say this is the most critical time for survivors who are still trapped under the rubble as rescue crews continue to make their way through damaged cities.
1: Fox's Carly Shimkus. There is a different search in Monaco. A manhunt for the attacker who tried to blow up a Ukrainian business leader last night. He was injured by the explosive device, and so was a child and a woman whose injuries are considered life-threatening. 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
8: Germany is out of the World Cup, losing in the round of 32 on penalty kicks 4-3 to Paraguay. Germany outshot them in the game 21-7, but it was tied 1-1 after overtime. Morocco tied its game against Netherlands with a goal in the 91st minute. That one wound up tied 1-1 after overtime. Morocco advances on penalty kicks 3-2. Brazil was trailing at the half and came back to beat Japan 2-1 on a goal in the 95th. Minute. The Memphis Grizzlies traded Ja Morant to Portland for Jeremy Grant. To Major League Baseball, Detroit sent the Yankees to a fifth straight loss 7-3. Winner Casey Mize, 10 strikeouts in seven scoreless innings. Boston won its fifth in a row. Texas won its fifth straight. Late night wins for Seattle and the Dodgers. The Cubs got a run bottom of the ninth to edge the Padres 3-2. Milwaukee hit a two-run homer in the eighth, beat the Reds 5-3.
9: AFN Bavaria, the Eagle, lock it in and crank it up. Our music is so hot, you might just break out in a sweat. Serving America's best.

Good afternoon and welcome to the afternoon hangout here on AFM Bavaria with me, your host, DJ Bell. We have a lot of information to give to you guys today, but you know, we will have to do that in a little bit because up next we have Fever Dream by Alex Warren.

Dave. Good afternoon, everybody. You are still listening to the Afternoon Hangout with me, your host, DJ Bell. And you know, I do have an opportunity for you guys. If you are looking for any volunteer opportunities and you do want to get involved, we should start there. If you want to get involved in volunteering within your community, check out the Army Community Service, also known as ACS, to help get you started, because they have a class called Volunteer 101. And this class provides an overview of volunteering within the U.S. Army, what types of volunteer opportunities you should look for, and the benefits of volunteering. And they finish the class by going over the Volunteer Management Information System, which is also known as VMIS. And they also go over current volunteer opportunities available within your garrison. And, you know, there is, if you're in the Rose and Tower Barracks community, there is an opportunity for you to volunteer every Saturday of every month, starting from 7:50 a.m. to 10 a.m. And that is restocking the shelves over at your local commissary. And there are complimentary meals included. If you are already a volunteer and you are looking to become an organizer, point of contact, they also have a class for that as well, so you can become the point of contact. But you know, if you are looking for more information on becoming a volunteer as a whole, visit your local ACS. But if you're also looking for the more information on the restocking the shelves, visit your unit's boss representative. Up next, we have Roar by Katy Perry.

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3: 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The dates for this trip are August 1st through August 2nd. 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
1: For the Grafenwöhr-Vilsack area, you have a high of 80 and a low of 62. For Hohenfels, you have a high of 84 and a low of 62 as well. For Garmisch, you have a high of 82 and a low of 60. And Ansbach, you have a high of 85 and a low of 63. For today's exchange rate, $1 will get you 86 euro cents, and 1 euro will get you $1.11.
2: AFN Bavaria Radio News. I'm Sergeant Michael Bradle. Soldiers who want to excel in their fields have many options to expand their careers. Among the choices is the option to transfer into special operations. The training and testing requirements, including its fitness test, are intense. Recently, soldiers took part in a special operations PT test in Tower Barracks, Germany. Master Sergeant Mohammed Kaba, a Special Operations Station Commander for Rose Barracks and Tower Barracks, spoke about how Special Forces impacts a soldier's career.
3: You know, it's pretty much distinguishing yourself from others, you know, separating yourself, setting yourself apart. You come to Special Operations, you can do some cool stuff, you know, do what average soldiers don't necessarily do or think of doing. So you get some specific benefit that we like to detail in whatever we do with people when we come to briefings and interviews or events. But being special operations is kind of setting yourself apart from your peers.
2: Kaba also gave advice to soldiers interested in selection for special operations.
3: Come do it. We're here for you. You come try. If you succeed, okay. If you don't make it the first time, it's not like necessarily the end of the road. We can get you back over there when you're ready or when you fix your shortfalls. So we get you back there. You take it and you get it.
2: For more information on U.S. Army Special Operations recruiting, visit GoArmySOF.army.mil or attend the weekly

You are just listening to Need Your Love by OneRepublic here at the Afternoon Hangout on AFM Bavaria with me, your host, DJ Bell. And, you know, before we get into back into the school mindset, there are a couple more events happening with the youth sponsorship. And, you know, there are a couple more meet and greets happening in July. In August, there is the end of the school or end of the summer barbecue. And in between those two, there are two more trips that you can register for and make sure that you have a permission slip. But make sure you will register 1 week prior before your trip with a CYS. And if you are looking for more information on the youth sponsorship events this summer, do check out your school liaison officer, because they will have more information about those events and trips for you. And you know, because it is the summer before school, it is also time to start thinking about the start of the school year, because it is right around the corner, and your school liaison officer is here to help you with getting back into school as well. So make sure you mark your calendars for the back to school community events from 11 a.m. to 1 p.m. on August 7th at Rose Barracks Exchange, and 11 a.m. to 1 p.m. on August 14th at the Tower Barracks Exchange. You are able to connect with representatives from local child and youth support organizations, and you're able to get more information about the DIA Europe schools, youth sports, and so much more. So please.

You are listening to the Afternoon Hangout here on AFM Bavaria with me, your host, DJ Bell. And you know, I wanted to give you guys a quick reminder for next week because, you know, we have Workforce Wednesdays because, you know, it's never too late and it's never too early to either start or change your career, whether you are already here as your active duty soldier or if you are a spouse, because, you know, having a career, having a job, it's a lot of fun. It gets you out of the house. And especially if you love doing what you're doing, it's not really work, right? That's the saying, right? But, you know, if you are looking for more information on this, check out your local ACS because they will have a whole lot of information to give you on this class. It is a virtual employer highlight session, and it is, again, it's once a month. So it's the first Wednesday of every month from 2 p.m. to 3 p.m. So if you're looking for that change or if you're looking to start, to go to this class. It's very, I think there will be a lot of good information to help you and guide you in the direction that you would like to go. But, you know, we will be back after this.

0: Spaceport.
1: What's happening? Yeah. I'm going to need you to come into work this weekend.
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1: 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Okay? Thanks a lot, sport.
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You have been listening to the Afternoon Hangout here on AFM Bavaria with me, your host, DJ Bell. You know, I kind of wanted to correct myself a little bit on the Workforce Wednesday event because, you know, it's not next week Wednesday. It's tomorrow Wednesday because tomorrow is July 1st, which makes it the first Wednesday of the month. But, you know, it happens. But, you know, we are coming to a close to this hour, unfortunately. But, you know, it's okay because we will be back after the top of the hour news. So do stay tuned. But before we get to the news, I have Ice Cold Lakes by The Fray.

0: Austin. A life-threatening heat dome planted over the Midwest is moving east, putting at least 160 million Americans under some sort of weather advisory or warning today.
1: In the Midwest, the feel-like temperature topping 100 degrees from Kansas City to Chicago. That extreme heat spreading east with more than 150 million Americans under heat alerts. Philadelphia, New York, and Boston expecting heat index readings of 100 degrees or more for several days.
0: ABC's Lana Moise, ABC's Melissa Adan has more on the drought and wind-driven wildfires in the West.
2: Nearly 40 large wildfires are currently burning across nine states. In Utah, the city of Beaver canceling its July 4th celebrations amid the blazes. The state's Cottonwood Fire, the largest in the country, already growing to more than 146 square miles, roughly the size of the city of Philadelphia. Shane Gadbaugh's ski resort largely devastated by the fire.
3: It's bad. It's like a war zone.
2: With new blazes exploding by the day.
0: Three firefighters killed in Utah fires over the weekend. After President Trump said the Iranians had called him asking for more ceasefire talks in Doha, envoy Steve Witkoff and Jared Kushner flew there, where the Iranians now say there are no face-to-face meetings, only discussions with mediators. Here's ABC security contributor Mick Mulroy.
4: It's a two-hour flight between Tehran and Doha, so there's no excuse for the Iranians not to show up. That's just one of another reasons why they aren't taking this MOU seriously. They still control the Strait of Hormuz. They're still firing at commercial vessels, and they won't even show up to negotiations to get into a framework for a nuclear discussion. A
0: couple of big rulings expected from the Supreme Court today, including one on birthright citizenship. There's a search underway for a suspect in an explosion at an apartment in Monaco that injured three, including a Ukrainian tycoon. This is ABC News.
5: Stories from Federal News Network. The Defense Department has moved its game changer policy search tool to GenAI.mil, the department's enterprise artificial intelligence platform. Game changer allows DoD personnel to quickly search and analyze policy documents, often cutting research time from months to hours. Users will now have beta access to the capability through GenAI.mil, with a full functionality expected later this summer. Food insecurity among military families has skyrocketed. That's according to the results of a recently released survey from the Military Family Advisory Network. The survey found that approximately 41% of respondents reported experiencing low or very low food security, up from 15.6% in 2023. The survey also found that for the first time this year, rising grocery prices were a key driver to families being unable to afford healthy meals. For more, visit federalnewsnetwork.com. I'm Michelle Sandefur.
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7: Germany is out of the World Cup, losing in the round of 32 on penalty kicks 4-3 to Paraguay. Germany outshot them in the game 21-7, but it was tied 1-1 after overtime. Morocco tied its game against Netherlands with a goal in the 91st minute. That one wound up tied 1-1 after overtime. Morocco advances on penalty kicks 3-2. Brazil was trailing at the half and came back to beat Japan 2-1 on a goal in the 95th. Minute. The Memphis Grizzlies traded Ja Morant to Portland for Jeremy Grant. To Major League Baseball, Detroit sent the Yankees to a fifth straight loss 7-3. Winner Casey Mize, 10 strikeouts in seven scoreless innings. Boston won its fifth in a row. Texas won its fifth straight. Late night wins for Seattle and the Dodgers. The Cubs got a run bottom of the ninth to edge the Padres 3-2. Milwaukee hit a two-run homer in the eighth, beat the Reds 5-3.
8: Why go home after work when you can hang out with the Afternoon Hangout. 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

Welcome back to another hour of the afternoon hangout here on AFM Bavaria with me, your host, DJ Bell. And you were just listening to Sailor Song by Gigi Perez. You know, last hour I had some great information to give you guys, but you know, I have even better information to give you guys this hour. So do stay tuned because we will be back in

You were just listening to Mr. Know-It-All by Teddy Swims here on the Afternoon Hangout on AFM Bavaria with me, your host, DJ Bell. You know, last hour I had the opportunity to speak about some youth sponsorship events happening this summer. And you know, there is one trip that I really would like to highlight because it is the Explore Grafenwöhr Family Edition. You're able to join your school liaison officer and the Army Community Service for a light, kid-friendly walking tour of historic Grafenwöhr. It is perfect for parents and students, and this easy route blends local history, nature, and it has some fun stops along the way. This trip is on the 30th of July from 9 a.m. to 1 p.m. You do have to register by the 27th of July, and there is a meeting point. The meeting point is over at the tower, the water tower on Tower Barracks that is located across the street from the Tower View Conference Center, building 209. So if this is something that you and your child would like to partake in, do it, because Grafenwöhr is actually a really cool place to walk around. My husband and I have done it a couple times, and we absolutely love it. So if this is something that you are interested in, do reach out to your Grafenwöhr school liaison officer, or even check out your ACS program or office. We will be back after this.

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2: 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I learned so much from AFM. 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My dream came true. 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
3: Are you a history buff? 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
3: Join Wild Boar on our 5 brewery hikes. 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Dates for this event are May 23rd, June 13th, and August 29th. You must be 18 years or older to register. 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
1: For the Grafenwöhr-Vilseck area, you have a high of 84 and a low of 63. For Hohenfels, you have a high of 83 and a low of 63 as well. For the Garmisch area, you have a high of 83 and a low of 58. For Ansbach, you have a high of 89 and a low of 63 also. And today's exchange rate, $1 will get you 86 euro cents. And 1 euro will get you $1.11.
2: 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I'm Sergeant Michael Bradle. Recently, Medical Readiness Command Europe hosted tactical combat casualty care training at the Grafenwöhr training area. Here's a Staff Sergeant Jamie Robinson with the story.
3: Tactical Combat Casualty Care, or TC3, gives soldiers the knowledge and skills needed to perform or assist in life-saving measures during combat operations. Command Sergeant Major Cilicia Kalili, the senior enlisted advisor to the commander of Medical Readiness Command Europe, spoke about how the advanced version of the training varies from the basics taught to soldiers.
4: This is a higher level of medical care. Think about, you know, we do combat lifesaver as a tier one. Tier two might be we teach our, you know, combat medics a certain level of foundational training. And then tier three is think of your paramedic out in the U.S. This is that level of care that we are training to standard on. And it's not just an Army standard. This is actually NATO standard also.
3: Kalili also spoke about the future of the TC3 Tier 4 course.
4: First, we're going to grow the population of instructors within the Army footprint. And that's not just in Army medicine. Think of your MedCom element. It's also on the operational force here, in the medical operational force here in the European theater. And then the second, once we grow that instructor pool, then we can maximize the classrooms and the availability of this course.
3: For more information on Medical Readiness Command Europe, visit mrc-europe.army.mil.
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And you know, I do have to tell you guys something about France, because if you are planning on traveling over there, they do have something going on, because it is the France's health ministry has banned several popular nicotine-based products, including Zen pouches, and violators of the law could face a nearly $500,000 fine and up to 5 years in jail. This ban extends to the use, acquisition, possession, and sale of oral nicotine products such as pouches. Those violating the law could be penalized by up to 5 years in prison and a $436,600 fine. Chewing tobacco, medications, and medical devices used to quit smoking, such as certain types of nicotine gum and inhalers, will not be subject to the ban, according to the French government. The ban, which took effect April 1st, also doesn't apply to cigarettes or vape products. If you're traveling to France, ensure that any nicotine substances are left behind for your leave, before you leave for your trip. And you know, another thing also, because you know, we're still in the summertime and people are still wanting to travel, because it's a great time to travel. You know, Europe has a new border entry and exit system, or the EES, and it is live. But you know, U.S. personnel and dependents stationed here overseas are exempt. Keep your military ID, your orders, and your travel documents with you, so you can skip the EES machine at the border and see a live agent. If you are registered in the EES, contact your passport office immediately, and please travel smart.

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You know, every soldier has faced a problem that needed a better solution. You know, and what if you had a place to build this solution? The USARAF Design, Innovation, Research, and Technology, or DIRT, lab is turning ideas from the field into mission-ready designs using 3D printing, digital design electronics, and advanced manufacturing. Head on over to the Grafenwehr training area on July 31st on how to discover this innovation strengthening readiness, because, you know, we have a lot of soldiers have a lot of ideas because they're so innovative and creative, and I've seen it firsthand, and there's great ideas. So get on this so that you can get your solution out to other people. Up next, we have I Love Miami by Pitbull.

0: Ever find yourself saying, what did I miss? 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With the AFN Go app, you got shows, sports, radio in your pocket, literally. Whether you're on base, in the middle of nowhere, or just pretending to do laundry, we've got you. AFN Go. Stream what you love, dodge what you don't, and never miss a moment. Unless you want to.
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1: Conquer the Nibelhorn with the Wild Boar. Climb to a view of over 400 mountains on this two-day overnight hiking trip. This is a very demanding trip as we will spend multiple days hiking, so be sure you are physically prepared. On this trip, we will complete one of the longest Kleidersteigs in Germany, which is a combination of rock climbing and hiking using metal cables. The dates for this trip are August 1st through August 2nd. This is a small group trip, so please sign up soon as this trip is likely to sell out.
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0: court is about to go on summer break. I'm Dave Anthony, Fox News. But before the justices go, they'll issue the last four rulings of this term this hour, and President Trump's really hoping they side with him on birthright citizenship. He made history attending the arguments in the case challenging his executive order to prevent babies born here to parents here illegally or temporarily from automatically becoming Americans.
1: It's tremendously destructive. It's extremely costly. I don't know. It's up to them. But in terms of for the good of the country, it would be great if They didn't allow it.
0: Trump critics say he can't alter the Constitution with an order. Another big ruling coming, Chan, comes out of the challenges to laws in Idaho and West Virginia banning transgender athletes from playing girls and women's sports.
2: Arguments about whether these young athletes who were born biologically male, even if they didn't go through traditional puberty, would they still have advantages on bone density and other things because of their chromosomes and their genetic identity? And so what happens with those states will ripple across the country in other states who have also got similar laws one way or the other with respect to these trans athletes.
0: That's Fox's Shannon Bream outside the court. And moments ago, Reuters put out an alert that the court has ruled in favor of those laws in those states that would ban trans athletes from playing on female sports teams. U.S. and Iran talks resumed today through mediators after days of new attacks in the Strait of Hormuz. Despite a deal in place that extended the ceasefire, the U.S. and Iran, though, will talk indirectly through mediators in Qatar. Now to Venezuela, where they keep digging through earthquake rubble.
3: Time is running out to find survivors 6 days after this disaster. Rescue workers freed a young man from the rubble after a remarkable rescue. It took nearly 2 days to reach him.
0: That's Fox's Nate Foy in the hard-hit city of La Guaira. The number of deaths in Venezuela tops 1,700, with more missing and many more left homeless. 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
6: Germany is out of the World Cup, losing in the round of 32 on penalty kicks, 4-3 to Paraguay. Germany outshot them in the game, 21-7, but it was tied 1-1 after overtime. Morocco tied its game against Netherlands with a goal in the 91st minute. That one wound up tied 1-1 after overtime. Morocco advances on penalty kicks, 3-2. Brazil was trailing at the half and came back to beat Japan, 2-1 on a goal in the 95th minute. The Memphis Grizzlies traded Ja Morant to Portland for Jeremy Grant. To Major League Baseball, Detroit sent the Yankees to a fifth straight loss, 7-3. Winner Casey Mize, 10 strikeouts in 7 scoreless innings. Boston won its fifth in a row. Texas won its fifth straight. Late night wins for Seattle and the Dodgers. The Cubs got a run bottom of the ninth to edge the Padres, 3-2. Milwaukee hit a 2-run homer in the eighth, beat the Reds, 5-3.
7: AFN Bavaria, the Eagle, lock it in and crank it up. Our music is so hot, you might just break out in a sweat. 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

You are here at the Afternoon Hangout on AFM Bavaria with me, your host, DJ Bell. Welcome to another hour of fantastic information. Do stay tuned because I have some information regarding this weekend because, you know, it is the 250th Independence Day for all of us here for the United States. Let's do this. We will do stay tuned. We will be back after this.

You know, we have the 4th of July coming up, so please come join the USAG Bavaria community in making a truly historic milestone, the 250th anniversary of the United States. This 4th of July, we all come together to celebrate our nation's enduring legacy of freedom and resilience. And prepare yourself for an unforgettable Independence Day filled with community, spirit, entertainment, and camaraderie that makes our overseas garrison feel at home. This is happening over at Tower Barracks on the parade field, so do check that out. And don't forget that starting at 9 o'clock on that morning, that, you know, BOSS is holding its this year's German-American Car and Bike Show, and it promises an incredible lineup of custom rides, classic cars, and powerful motorcycles. Whether you are showcasing your own vehicle or you're just coming over to admire the horsepower, gear up for an unforgettable day of automotive pride and community celebration. So do check that out, because it's the first thing that kicks off our amazing celebration to our 4th of July. And remember that the rest of the day you have food, live music. The official openings does start at 5 p.m. and fireworks are scheduled to start around 10:30, give or take. But you know, it's going to be an amazing experience, because I remember going a couple years ago. I don't remember why I didn't go last year, but I remember going a couple years ago, and I had a blast, so I'm sure you will too. Up next, we have Sugar We're Going Down by Fall Out Boy.

0: when I said, I don't care how much it costs. Give me the red Corvette.
1: Hilarious.
2: Your build, sir.
1: I can pay for myself.
0: Nonsense. Let the man handle this. Take my card.
1: I said I can pay for myself.
2: Sir, your card has been declined.
0: There's no way. I just got paid.
1: Next Wednesday, do yourself a favor and get a pay inquiry from the finance team on Rose Barracks. Here, sir. Take my card.
2: Very good, madam.
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1: For the Grafenwöhr-Vilsack area, you have a high of 84 and a low of 62. For Hohenfels, you have a high of 84 and a low of 63. For Garmisch, you have a high of 84 and a low of 59. And for Ansbach, you have a high of 90 and a low of 63. For today's exchange rate, $1 will get you 86 euro cents. And 1 euro will get you $1.11.
2: AFN Bavaria Radio News. I'm Sergeant Michael Bradle. Whether by retirement or separation, a soldier must eventually prepare to depart from the United States Army. In order to ease this transition, the Transition Assistance Program, or TAP, is in place to ensure that departing service members are taken care of. Armed Forces Network Bavaria sat down with Janelle Boy, the Transition Services Manager for U.S. Army Garrison Bavaria.
3: So the goal of the program is to, for us not to make a decision for the service member one way or the other. Their decision to stay in service is really solely their decision. Our goal and our focus is to make sure that we preserve all of the options available to them and make sure that we really equip them with the knowledge they need to make a really informed decision.
2: Boy also spoke about when soldiers are eligible to begin the program.
3: So the eligibility window is 18 months prior to their separation date and 24 months prior to the separation date if you're retiring. If a service member is going through a legal or a medical separation, then it's really important to start the TAP process as soon as possible.
2: Boy also talked about why TAP is important for leaders.
3: This really is a readiness and retention issue. So if you have a service member showing up to formation every day, and let's say that they're focused on, you know, how they're going to pay their bills when they get out, they're really not focused on the mission. We also have this kind of rushed last minute paperwork, so it can become a little bit of an administrative nightmare at the last minute. So if we're looking at all of those things combined, it really does become a readiness and retention issue.
2: For more information on the Transition Assistance Program, visit home.army.mil/Bavaria and search for the Transition Assistance Program. I'm Sergeant Michael Bradle, AFN Bavaria Radio News.
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You are listening to the Afternoon Hangout here on AFM Bavaria with me, your host, DJ Bell. And you know, we are in summertime, and with summertime comes a lot of wanting to be outside, like grilling. I know my husband has started to get more into grilling, and you know, I do have a few things to tell you to help keep you and your grill, your family, your home, your pets safe this summer while you are grilling. For if you are on the installation, do make sure that you have your grill at least 10 feet away from any structure that is, you know, it just needs to be 10 feet away. Also, always make sure that your gas grill has a lid on before you are lighting it. Any propane tank valves should be closed when not in use. Lighter fluid should not be added to any grills once lit, and idle cans will be kept a minimum of 10 feet away from any lit grill. So these are a few things to help keep your area safe. And when you're at home, make sure you're never leaving your grill unattended. Keep your children and pets at least 3 feet away from the grill area. I know it's kind of hard to do that when they're just running up on you, but you know, I know that from experience, because I would do that to my dad. Ooh, and I'll get in a Lord full of trouble. But try to keep the kids and pets away, at least 3 feet away. And you know, grilling is always fun, especially when you are doing it the proper and safe way. Do stay tuned, because I have some more information to give you. Up next, we have a bar song.

mundane, a masterpiece. Oh my love, I take one look at you, you're taking me up.

You were just listening to Ordinary by Alex Warren here on the Afternoon Hangout on AFM Bavaria with me, your host, DJ Bell. And you know, I have a little story because we're getting to the 4th of July, and what's the first thing that you think of when you think of 4th of July? For me, it's fireworks. And my little story is not the 4th of July, it's actually Memorial Day weekend, because if a family member of mine took not one, not two, not even three sparklers. She took a whole handful of sparklers and lit them and waved them around as you would do with sparklers. And needless to say, her hand was not the prettiest, nor did it feel good the next morning. So I wanted to let you guys know that fireworks are often used to mark special events and holidays such as Memorial Day and our upcoming 4th of July. And the only way to safely view fireworks is to attend a professional show. It is important to know that fireworks are not safe in the hands of consumers. Fireworks cause thousands of injuries each year. Here are a few ideas to help keep the patriotic spirit up without having to use fireworks. You can use glow sticks. They are a great alternative to sparklers because they are bright and they are fun colors, and you don't have to endure what my family member did with the sparklers for her hand. You also have noisemakers. They are loud. You can be loud and proud and make all the noise you want, and they really do make a statement. You also have an outdoor movie night. Set up a screen and a projector, but also don't forget this bug spray because mosquitoes love us for whatever reason that is. You also have your red, white, and blue silly string, and that's fun for everybody. You can even have a little, like, tag war with the silly string. We used to do that in my family. And, you know, you can even make crafts. Make it a family fun day of crafts to celebrate. And when you do all this, you can even have all this happening while you are throwing a birthday party for the U.S. So don't forget the cake either, because the cake is always the best part, in my opinion. So do stay tuned, because we will be back in a little bit.

0: Passau is a German city at the border to Austria, where the Danube River combines with the rivers Elz and Inn, mixing the black, blue, and green waters. The Three Rivers city hosts the Oberhaus Fortress, a 13th century stronghold which now houses the Oberhaus Museum and Watchtower. The city center is famous for its Baroque buildings and St. Stephen's Cathedral, with its famous bulb spire and an organ with 18,000 pipes.
1: Explore the Dolomites with the Wild Boar over Labor Day weekend. 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This trip is a small group trip where we camp as well, so sign up early.
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You have been listening to the Afternoon Hangout here on AFM Bavaria with me, your host, DJ Bell. We had a lot of great information given to you, but you know, do stay tuned because we have a lot of information coming to you after the top of the hour news.

0: Preston. In a major rebuke to President Trump, the Supreme Court striking down his executive order banning birthright citizenship to children born in the U.S. to parents who are in the country illegally. ABC News Chief White House Correspondent Mary Bruce has more.
1: This is a huge blow to one of President Trump's signature immigration promises. In fact, on the very first day of his second term, the president signed this executive order unilaterally declaring that only newborns whose parents have permanent legal status are eligible to be citizens. Despite what the 14th Amendment says, the president often argues this is not how birthright citizenship was intended to be used. He often argues that it was meant for the children of enslaved people, not for those born of migrants who illegally crossed the border. The Supreme Court today firmly disagreeing, backing the 14th Amendment and the right to birthright citizenship.
0: The president took the unprecedented step of actually going to the arguments over birthright citizenship in person, but eventually he left early on the day the case was heard. The High Court also today upholding state laws banning transgender girls and women from playing on school athletic teams. ABC Stephen Portnoy has that.
2: Justice Brett Kavanaugh's majority opinion says it's reasonable to have separate sports teams for biological males and biological females, citing their inherent physical differences. As a result, the court holds that states may ban transgender athletes from girls and women's sports, delineating on the basis of biological sex to, quote, reduce the risk of physical injury and ensure fair competition. The three liberal justices on the court wrote separately to express their disagreement with the majority's opinion.
0: The heat dome that's been sitting over the Midwest is moving further east. Temperatures expected to be 100 degrees or more in places like Philadelphia, New York, and Boston this week. Talks happening in Doha. However, U.S. Envoy Steve Witkoff and Jared Kushner are not sitting down with their Iranian counterparts. Instead, the two sides are talking with mediators. Dow's up 69 points. This is ABC News.
3: Top stories from Federal News Network. The Defense Department has moved its Game Changer policy search tool to GenAI.mil, the department's enterprise artificial intelligence platform. Game Changer allows DoD personnel to quickly search and analyze policy documents, often cutting research time from months to hours. Users will now have beta access to the capability through GenAI.mil, with a full functionality expected later this summer. Food insecurity among military families has skyrocketed. That's according to the results of a recently released survey from the Military Family Advisory Network. The survey found that approximately 41% of respondents reported experiencing low or very low food security, up from 15.6% in 2023. The survey also found that for the first time this year, rising grocery prices were a key driver to families being unable to afford healthy meals. For more, visit federalnewsnetwork.com. I'm Michelle Sandiford.
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5: Germany is out of the World Cup, losing in the round of 32 on penalty kicks, 4-3 to Paraguay. Germany outshot them in the game, 21-7, but it was tied 1-1 after overtime. Morocco tied its game against Netherlands with a goal in the 91st minute. That one wound up tied 1-1 after overtime. Morocco advances on penalty kicks, 3-2. Brazil was trailing at the half and came back to beat Japan, 2-1 on a goal in the 95th minute. The Memphis Grizzlies traded Ja Morant to Portland for Jeremy Grant. To Major League Baseball, Detroit sent the Yankees to a fifth straight loss, 7-3. Winner Casey Mize, 10 strikeouts in seven scoreless innings. Boston won its fifth in a row. Texas won its fifth straight. Late night wins for Seattle and the Dodgers. The Cubs got a run bottom of the ninth to edge the Padres, 3-2. Milwaukee hit a two-run homer in the eighth, beat the Reds, 5-3.
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0: Good afternoon or good morning. You're listening to AFN The Eagle, here to serve America's best. I'm Sarin Jackson, a.k.a. Apollo, your favorite DJ to listen to. We're here welcome with a very special guest, though, and we got a lot to talk about. Can you go ahead and introduce yourself?
1: Hi, everyone. My name is Marina Madrid, otherwise known as Miss Marina. I am one of three UPK teachers at Graff Elementary.
0: Yeah, so what are we going to be talking about today?
1: Today we're going to be talking about our UPK program. We're going to be talking about how to register, what you're going to need, and hopefully answer any pertinent questions some of you might have about how the program works.
0: Now, this is a really awesome program that is offered by DoDEA, and if you want to know more about it and how to register, most definitely stay tuned. But the music is going to take us away, so we'll be right back.

0: Okay, and we're back. We're here welcome with Miss Marina, and she has a lot to say about the UPK program. First off, can you tell us what UPK actually stands for?
1: Absolutely. UPK stands for Universal Pre-Kindergarten.
0: Okay, yeah, Universal Pre-Kindergarten. So what is this program? What does it entail?
1: It's basically, it's hard to describe. It is not like traditional elementary in that you go in and you have the traditional school experience. It's a play-based learning program for four-year-old students that turn four after September 1st can enroll. And UPK focuses greatly on social-emotional development, things that we take for granted, such as sharing or gaining coping skills, being able to hear the word no, things like that, right? But also, we do focus on academic skills, math and science and writing and reading, all of those embedded within a, like I said, a play-based environment. So we try to focus and teach and cater to the whole child, because four-year-olds are really still learning how to be people, right? How to be good citizens. So we want to build them up in that way while introducing them to all the other academic facets of school, traditional
0: That's
1: school.
0: Really awesome.
1: Yeah.
0: Like, that is really awesome. And I like the thing that she said the most was the emotional aspect, right? Because emotional regulation is extremely, extremely important. It's one of the most important things I think adults need to raise children, right? And sometimes you're not in a situation where you can handle that, and that kind of bleeds into the kids. So having a program like this can be very, very useful.
1: Absolutely. I think we have the misconception that emotional regulation is like a toddler thing, a child thing, but it is a person thing.
0: Yeah.
1: We can all struggle as adults. We can go through trauma. We can go through hardships and struggle and not know how to cope and not know what to do. You know, a lot of us have the independent mindset where we're just going to get through it, power through it. But UPK is like a community, and these kids need, you know, especially in the military community, we need each other.
0: Yeah.
1: We need that support. We live in a literal, you know, mini America.
0: Yes.
1: So if you don't have the support, I mean, it's just going to be extra difficult. So we come in and offer that additional support, especially when we have a lot of young parents that maybe don't quite have
0: the tools.
1: Exactly.
0: Yeah.
1: Exactly.
0: So this is a great way where your kids can meet other kids, learn math, writing skills earlier than typical, and a little bit of emotional regulation as well. Listen, this is a must. This is a must, right? If you have kids that are 4 years old before September 1st, right?
1: Mm-hmm.
0: Before September 1st, go ahead and register them. And if you want to know how, make sure you stay tuned, because that's going to be coming up a little bit later.

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1: Conquer the Wattsman with the Wild Boar. On July 11th and July 12th, we'll be climbing the third tallest mountain in Germany. This is a very physically demanding trip. The first day, we'll hike up to a mountain hut where we'll spend the night, while the second day, we'll hike up the mountain, summit the mountain, and return. This trip does include a Klettersteig, which is similar to rock climbing. 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
1: For the Grafenwöhr-Velsic area, you have a high of 86 and a low of 62. For Hohenfels, you have a high of 84 and a low of 63. For Garmisch, you have a high of 84 and a low of 59. And Ansbach, you have a high of 90 and a low of 63. For today's exchange rate, $1 will get you 86 euro cents, and 1 euro will get you $1.11.
2: 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I'm Sergeant Michael Bradel. Recently, Medical Readiness Command Europe hosted tactical combat casualty care training at the Grafenwöhr training area. Here's a Staff Sergeant Jamie Robinson with the story.
3: Tactical Combat Casualty Care, or TC3, gives soldiers the knowledge and skills needed to perform or assist in life-saving measures during combat operations. Command Sergeant Major Cilicia Kalili, the senior enlisted advisor to the commander of Medical Readiness Command Europe, spoke about how the advanced version of the training varies from the basics taught to soldiers.
4: This is a higher level of medical care. Think about, you know, we do combat lifesaver as a tier one. Tier two might be we teach our, you know, combat medics a certain level of foundational training. And then tier three is think of your paramedic out in the U.S. This is that level of care that we are training to standard on. And it's not just an Army standard. This is actually NATO standard also.
3: Kalili also spoke about the future of the TC3 Tier 4 course.
4: First, we're going to grow the population of instructors within the Army footprint. And that's not just in Army medicine. Think of your MedCom element. It's also on the operational force here, in the medical operational force here in the European theater. And then the second, once we grow that instructor pool, then we can maximize the classrooms and the availability of this course.
3: For more information on Medical Readiness Command Europe, visit mrc-europe.army.mil.
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0: All right, we most definitely are having a fantastic time. And we're here to welcome with not just one special guest, but another. We're talking about the UPK program and how you can go ahead and register. Could you go ahead and introduce yourself?
1: Hi, I'm Nautica Lewis. I am the registrar at Greffel Elementary School.
0: Yeah. So, Nautica, how can you go ahead and register?
1: So, you can go about either entering our school. We're open all summer long from 9 to 2. If you have any questions, you can always give us a call. Most times, registering your student will be done on Aspen. But if you're needing help, I'm always open to help you and take you through the process. Even if you don't have a laptop, you can always come to the school and I can show you guys how to register and take you throughout the steps myself personally.
0: Okay, so what is Aspen? Did I say that right?
1: Yes, Aspen. Okay. Aspen is a worldwide DOEA website, okay. Basically. That is a way that you can keep the same information throughout the year. So as long as you go to a location that has a DOEA school or DOEA school, you will be able to keep the same account and re-register your students regardless of where you guys are located.
0: That is so awesome and so convenient, especially being like a military family. You're moving around all the time and things can get lost in the system, but having a place where all of it goes is great. So I gotta ask, if they want to do the UPK, when do they have to register by?
1: They can register anytime.
0: Okay, literally anytime.
1: Yes, anytime throughout the summer because I'm there all summer long. I will say that our system for Aspen does shut down for about 3 weeks.
0: Okay.
1: So if they're wanting to register UPK students, I would say you can have until now, until the 24th of June.
0: Okay.
1: And then once the rollover happens, after July 14th, they'll be able to register their UPK student then. So anytime between then and now, you're more than welcome to come see me at Greffel Elementary School.
0: Perfect. I really want to thank you for coming out, and we got more information coming to you about how you can prepare your children for UPK. Don't go anywhere. That's coming up next.
2: Thank you.

0: Okay, and we're back one last time. So if you're wondering how to support your kids and prepare them for UPK over the summer, we got some resources for you.
1: Absolutely. There are a few things I want to talk about in regards to getting ready for UPK. The first thing is toileting skills. That's kind of, it's an icky subject, but we want you to encourage your child to use the toilet independently. You can do that by establishing a routine. If they're not potty trained yet, kind of, you know, sit them on the potty every so often, praise them when they have small successes, and teach them how to listen to their bodies. Because, you know, in UPK, we want them to just go to the bathroom when they feel the need to go to the bathroom.
0: Yeah.
1: And we will support them the best we can. But our expectations, like what we're expected to handle, basically stop at the bathroom door. We can give directions, but your child has to be able to perform a majority of these tasks. And if they can't, not a problem. We'll work through a plan. You know, admin will be included, but we definitely want to get those skills ready to go the best that you can.
0: Yeah, and speaking on that too, like if you have, if you need resources, you can always head over to ACS or New Parent Support. They got little pamphlets that can help you teach potty training and things like that. But at 4 years old, your kid should be in the process of learning this, okay? That way they can more easily focus on the math, the writing, and handling themselves, right? That is extremely important, especially sending your kids to school.
1: Absolutely. The other focus for you over the summer should be the development of fine motor skills. What that means is that children need to be able to use their fingers in lots of ways. So that basically is laying the foundation for writing, right? For using a pencil. So things that you can do is provide Legos or Play-Doh or lacing. So anything that would help them use their grasp, their pincher grasp, like index and thumb together, that will strengthen their fine motor skills so that in turn they can start holding a pencil appropriately, right? So we get a lot of kids that have like the hammer grasp of a pencil, like you can bang it. We eventually want to move to the three-point tripod grasp, but we don't do that off the bat. You do that by strengthening their fingers and their fine motor skills.
0: We want calligraphy writers, not doctors.
1: Yeah, great point. And then lastly, I want to talk a little bit about co-regulation. So co-regulation is exactly what it sounds like. It's that your child will learn to regulate their emotions with you by their side. So if you are in a heightened state and you have no coping skills, no way to calm yourself down, your child will see that and will act in turn.
0: Yes.
1: So help yourself, right? So something that you can do is like talk through conflict. When you feel upset and your child is present, it's like an internal monologue. So say what you're feeling and express the way that you can help fix your problem, right? So when a child is experiencing like a meltdown or a tantrum, you can do the same for them. You can say, you know, I see that you're feeling this way. Let's talk about why you're feeling that way and give them time. You know, a lot of the time it is embarrassing. I'm a mother. I know you don't want to have a kid with a tantrum at the commissary, but it is not going to be helpful to pressure them and to kind of drag them out there. They need processing time a lot more than you and I do. But if you model how you deal with those big emotions, that is a great way for them to pick up, right? Because children are, I mean, monkey see, monkey do.
0: They're a reflection of you.
1: Exactly. Absolutely. So, you know, what they see in you is what they're going to project. So project the best of yourself, especially in that emotional regulation that we've been talking about.
0: 100%. You know, she was dropping bombs and bangers. As a parent myself, I know that it is extremely important to understand your own emotions and regulate them, because you are the example that they're learning from. If you don't want them to have a tantrum at the grocery store, then you got to teach that good behavior at home so they don't do it there. Don't go anywhere. Thank you for listening to AFN the Eagle.

0: Are you thinking of joining the Air or Space Force? You don't even have to wait until you're back in the States to talk to a recruiter. In fact, there are recruiters right here in Germany. If you think you have what it takes to become an American airman, contact Air Force Technical Sergeant German Sanders in USAG Stuttgart at country code 49, area code 173-9561-533. That's 49-173-9561-533.
1: Conquer the Nibelhorn with the Wild Boar. Climb to a view of over 400 mountains on this two-day overnight hiking trip. This is a very demanding trip as we will spend multiple days hiking, so be sure you are physically prepared. On this trip, we'll complete one of the longest Kleidersteigs in Germany, which is a combination of rock climbing and hiking using metal cables. The dates for this trip are August 1st through August 2nd. This is a small group trip, so please sign up soon as this trip is likely to sell out.
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0: News alert. Landmark rulings from the U.S. Supreme Court on Lisa Brady. Wrapping up their current term, the justices are blocking President Trump's effort to limit birthright citizenship.
1: Chief Justice John Roberts cites centuries of case law and the framers' intentions in rejecting an executive order intended to eliminate automatic citizenship to children born in the U.S., the parents living in the country illegally or temporarily. In his opinion, Roberts writes, if Congress intended to limit American citizenship to the children of those domiciled in the U.S., nothing in the succinct language of the citizenship clause conveyed that. Lower courts had blocked the executive order ahead of Supreme Court arguments in April. Justices Thomas, Alito, and Gorsuch dissented.
0: Fox's Jared Halpern at the White House. Justice Clarence Thomas writing that the 14th Amendment designed to secure equal rights for freed slaves has instead been, quote, repurposed for political projects that the Reconstruction Congress did not support. President Trump so far focusing on today's other rulings, including bans on transgender athletes in school-sponsored girls' sports, the high court upholding bans in West Virginia and Idaho.
2: The NCAA, the Olympic Committee, and others have said that women that are biological should have freedom to compete in their particular leagues and their particular activities and events without biological males, biologically born males, being able to intrude on those spaces.
0: Fox's Shannon Bream at the court, which split along ideological lines. President Trump calling that a big win. He also calls a ruling on political spending a big win for Republicans and the First Amendment.
3: The majority opinion in the National Republican Senatorial Committee versus the Federal Election Commission found limits on how much money can be spent when a political party coordinates with its own candidate do violate free speech rights.
0: Fox's Jessica Rosenthal. Justice Kavanaugh writing, campaign finance limits must prevent corruption, but that caps on coordination go too far. America is listening to Fox.
4: This day in Army history, June 28, 1778, the Battle of Monmouth took place during the Revolutionary War. After evacuating Philadelphia on June 18, British General Sir Henry Clinton marched 10,000 soldiers to New York City. General Washington's Continental Army followed closely behind. On the morning of June 28, the American advance guard under Major General Charles Lee attacked Clinton's rear guard at Monmouth, New Jersey. He failed to press his early advantage, and Clinton ordered a counterattack. A confused American retreat began. Washington hurried forward and met Lee moving away from the battle. Washington relieved him from command, halted the retreat, and rallied the army, repulsing four enemy assaults. Although a tactical draw, the Continental Army demonstrated it could fight on equal terms. For more information about the Army's proud history, go to history.army.mil.
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6: Germany is out of the World Cup, losing in the round of 32 on penalty kicks, 4-3 to Paraguay. Germany outshot them in the game, 21-7, but it was tied 1-1 after overtime. Morocco tied its game against Netherlands with a goal in the 91st minute. That one wound up tied 1-1 after overtime. Morocco advances on penalty kicks, 3-2. Brazil was trailing at the half and came back to beat Japan, 2-1 on a goal in the 95th. Minute. The Memphis Grizzlies traded Ja Morant to Portland for Jeremy Grant. To Major League Baseball, Detroit sent the Yankees to a fifth straight loss, 7-3. Winner Casey Mize, 10 strikeouts in seven scoreless innings. Boston won its fifth in a row. Texas won its fifth straight. Late night wins for Seattle and the Dodgers. The Cubs got a run bottom of the ninth to edge the Padres 3-2. Milwaukee hit a two-run homer in the eighth, beat the Reds 5-3.
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0: FN Bavaria Radio News. I'm Sergeant Michael Bradle. Whether by retirement or separation, a soldier must eventually prepare to depart from the United States Army. In order to ease this transition, the Transition Assistance Program, or TAP, is in place to ensure that departing service members are taken care of. Armed Forces Network Bavaria sat down with Janelle Boy, the Transition Services Manager for U.S. Army Garrison Bavaria.
1: So the goal of the program is to, for us not to make a decision for the service member one way or the other. Their decision to stay in service is really solely their decision. Our goal and our focus is to make sure that we preserve all of the options available to them and make sure that we really equip them with the knowledge they need to make a really informed decision.
0: Boy also spoke about when soldiers are eligible to begin the program.
1: So the eligibility window is 18 months prior to their separation date and 24 months prior to the separation date if you're retiring. If a service member is going through a legal or a medical separation, then it's really important to start the TAP process as soon as possible.
0: Boy also talked about why TAP is important for leaders.
1: This really is a readiness and retention issue. So if you have a service member showing up to formation every day, and let's say that they're focused on, you know, how they're going to pay their bills when they get out, they're really not focused on the mission. We also have this kind of rushed last minute paperwork, so it can become a little bit of an administrative nightmare at the last minute. So if we're looking at all of those things combined, it really does become a readiness and retention issue.
0: For more information on the Transition Assistance Program, visit home.army.mil/Bavaria and search for the Transition Assistance Program. I'm Sergeant Michael Bradle, AFN Bavaria Radio News.

0: Hey, y'all, how's it going? My name's Fido. 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I even tried working at a restaurant, but it didn't work out. See, I ain't got no opposable thumbs, because, you know, I'm a dog.
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3: Military, a weekly segment where we take you through some of the major events from the U.S. military's 250-year history. On June 27, 1950, President Harry S. Truman ordered the United States Air Force and Navy to help South Koreans repel North Korean invaders who had crossed the 38th parallel. The Forgotten War ended on July 27, 1953, which created a 2.5-mile-wide demilitarized zone.
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Ghetto child, here was Blackie Miles with a smear enough. 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

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Man, don't let me know

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2: From ABC News, I'm Michelle Franzen. The Supreme Court today ruling on the remaining cases on their docket for the term, including birthright citizenship. Justices struck down the president's efforts to end it. ABC's Stephen Portnoy has more.
3: Chief Justice John Roberts' opinion is a deep dive into the history of American citizenship and the debate over the 14th Amendment. In striking down President Trump's day one executive order, Roberts reaffirms the Supreme Court's decision in 1898 that all persons born in the U.S., except for the children of ambassadors, are U.S. citizens. Three of his fellow conservative justices dissented, with Clarence Thomas writing that Roberts' opinion devalues citizenship and Samuel Alito saying it's a mistake that will seriously affect the country's future.
2: Following last week's back-to-back earthquakes, the death toll in Venezuela climbing, more than 1,700 deaths so far, and the race to find survivors continuing this week with search and rescue crews digging through the rubble. ABC's James Longman is on the ground in Venezuela.
4: The devastation is near absolute. Either every building completely demolished or very badly damaged. Rescue crews are still picking through the rubble. There is hope here that maybe, possibly, survivors might be found. A real danger, though, of unstable buildings coming down on these ongoing rescue operations, but increasingly now, with more bodies being pulled out, this is a recovery operation.
2: Major news for the NBA. LeBron James will continue his career for another season, but ESPN confirming James has informed the LA Lakers he will play elsewhere. ESPN senior NBA writer Brian Windhorst says one team is pursuing LeBron James aggressively.
5: I do believe that the Warriors want LeBron James, and I do believe that they worked with Draymond Green in this contract to make LeBron James an offer. What I don't know is whether they will be able to execute and get that done, and they're going to try to get that done today.
2: Serena Williams this hour back at Wimbledon, playing her first singles match in nearly 4 years, facing off against Maya Joint. 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
6: This is your News in One. Reporting for AFN Europe, I'm Airman First Class Nova Nzeimana. U.S. Marines and airmen alongside NATO allies participated in Ramstein Flak, a multi-domain exercise that spans across more than 20 locations in Europe. Over 200 aircraft from 18 nations engaged in realistic combat and sustainment scenarios. A portion of the exercise focused on aerial refueling, a critical skill for sustaining high-tempo operations by extending the reach, longevity, and response capabilities of U.S. and allied aircraft. Ramstein Flak is a tactical-level exercise that serves as a testing ground for new operational concepts, allowing for coordinated responses to emerging threats. The multinational collaboration highlights the alliance's dedication to ensuring stability across the Euro-Atlantic region. That was your News in One. I'm Airman First Class Nova Nzeimana.
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7: Germany is out of the World Cup, losing in the round of 32 on penalty kicks, 4-3 to Paraguay. Germany outshot them in the game, 21-7, but it was tied 1-1 after overtime. Morocco tied its game against Netherlands with a goal in the 91st minute. That one wound up tied 1-1 after overtime. Morocco advances on penalty kicks, 3-2. Brazil was trailing at the half and came back to beat Japan, 2-1 on a goal in the 95th minute. The Memphis Grizzlies traded Ja Morant to Portland for Jeremy Grant. To Major League Baseball, Detroit sent the Yankees to a fifth straight loss, 7-3. Winner Casey Mize, 10 strikeouts in 7 scoreless innings. Boston won its fifth in a row. Texas won its fifth straight. Late night wins for Seattle and the Dodgers. The Cubs got a run bottom of the ninth to edge the Padres, 3-2. Milwaukee hit a 2-run homer in the eighth, beat the Reds, 5-3.
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0: and Bavaria Radio News. I'm Sergeant Michael Bradle. Soldiers who want to excel in their fields have many options to expand their careers. Among the choices is the option to transfer into special operations. The training and testing requirements, including its fitness test, are intense. Recently, soldiers took part in a special operations PT test in Tower Barracks, Germany. Master Sergeant Mohammed Kaba, a special operations station commander for Rose Barracks and Tower Barracks, spoke about how special forces impacts a soldier's career.
1: You know, it's pretty much distinguishing yourself from others, you know, separating yourself, setting yourself apart. You come to special operations, you can do some cool stuff, you know, do what average soldiers don't necessarily do or think of doing. So you get some specific benefit that we like to detail in whatever we do with people when we come to briefings and interviews or events. But being special operations is kind of setting yourself apart from your peers.
0: Kaba also gave advice to soldiers interested in selection for special operations.
1: Come do it. We're here for you. You come try. If you succeed, okay. If you don't make it the first time, it's not like necessarily the end of the road. We can get you back over there when you're ready or when you fix your shortfalls. So we get you back there. You take it and you get it.
0: For more information on U.S. Army Special Operations recruiting, visit GoArmySOF.army.mil or attend the weekly briefing. I'm Sergeant Michael Bradle, AFN Bavaria Radio News.

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Said I got drive, I don't need a car. Money really all that we fiending for.

0: 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It's where I get my travel tips from. I just saw a great post with my next travel spot. If you're new to Germany, this is the place to get the info you need. 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
1: For Congress to act. I'm Lisa Brady, Fox News. President Trump says he would support a congressional effort to eliminate birthright citizenship now that a split U.S. Supreme Court rejected his executive order aimed at preventing children born in the U.S. from being citizens if their parents are in the country illegally or with temporary status.
2: In a social media post, President Trump says the court ruling is too bad for the country, but can be made up in Congress. Chief Justice John Roberts led a majority in ruling the 14th Amendment confer citizenship on any person born on U.S. soil. Justice Brett Kavanaugh agreed to strike down the executive order, but disagreed about the 14th Amendment ruling. Instead, federal law provides birthright citizenship, adding Congress could change that.
1: Fox's Jared Halpern at the White House. In other landmark rulings today, the justices are allowing state bans on transgender athletes and girls' sports programs, ruling those bans don't violate the Constitution or the Title IX discrimination law. President Trump calling that a big win. He's also praising a ruling that loosens campaign finance rules. The 6-3 decision says free speech rights are violated with limits on money spent when a political party coordinates with a candidate.
3: The case was filed after the Republican Party and then Ohio Senator J.D. Vance argued campaign finance rules were limiting their ability to coordinate. Justice Brett Kavanaugh wrote for the majority that campaign finance restrictions must be narrowly tailored to prevent quid pro quo corruption, but that these political party coordination caps go too far, that there are other tools like earmarks and disclosure requirements that do a better job of making sure donors don't try to circumvent campaign finance limits.
1: Fox's Jessica Rosenthal. The court's three liberal justices warning of untold harm by enabling parties to funnel large contributions to individual candidates. Already looking ahead to their next term, the justices agree to consider whether bans on assault-style weapons violate the Second Amendment. 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
4: This day in Army history, June 28, 1778, the Battle of Monmouth took place during the Revolutionary War. After evacuating Philadelphia on June 18, British General Sir Henry Clinton marched 10,000 soldiers to New York City. General Washington's Continental Army followed closely behind. On the morning of June 28, the American advance guard under Major General Charles Lee attacked Clinton's rear guard at Monmouth, New Jersey. He failed to press his early advantage, and Clinton ordered a counterattack. A confused American retreat began. Washington hurried forward and met Lee moving away from the battle. Washington relieved him from command, halted the retreat, and rallied the army, repulsing four enemy assaults. Although a tactical draw, the Continental Army demonstrated it could fight on equal terms. For more information about the Army's proud history, go to history.army.mil.
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6: Germany is out of the World Cup, losing in the round of 32 on penalty kicks, 4-3 to Paraguay. Germany outshot them in the game, 21-7, but it was tied 1-1 after overtime. Morocco tied its game against Netherlands with a goal in the 91st minute. That one wound up tied 1-1 after overtime. Morocco advances on penalty kicks, 3-2. Brazil was trailing at the half and came back to beat Japan, 2-1 on a goal in the 95th minute. The Memphis Grizzlies traded Ja Morant to Portland for Jeremy Grant. To Major League Baseball, Detroit sent the Yankees to a fifth straight loss, 7-3. Winner Casey Mize, 10 strikeouts in 7 scoreless innings. Boston won its fifth in a row. Texas won its fifth straight. Late night wins for Seattle and the Dodgers. The Cubs got a run bottom of the ninth to edge the Padres 3-2. Milwaukee hit a 2-run homer in the eighth, beat the Reds 5-3.

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3: Serving in the military has great benefits, like living in faraway places like Japan. 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That's why I take AFN Go with me wherever I go. AFN Go gives me the same great music and information I get back home, and I'm going to need AFN Go even more next month. 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Wherever I go, AFN Go goes with me. 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

0: problem?
1: Ma'am, I'm Detective Mo Mayday, and this is Detective Bruce Cannon. We're with the Crime Prevention Police. Is this your residence?
0: Yes. Is something wrong?
2: We're investigating a potential crime scene. You left home without locking the door, and someone could rob you when you leave.
0: What if I am robbed?
1: That's not our job, ma'am. Call the real police.
3: Lock up when you leave home. Fight crime. It's personal.
4: Honey, what are you making?
5: It's a time machine. I figured that the best way to protect my computer from viruses is to travel to the future and get even more advanced antivirus software.
0: Just in case that doesn't work, they say that the best way to protect your computer is to keep your software up to date and let your system administrator know if something looks wacky.
5: There. I'm done. Let's start her up.
0: Whoa,
5: what was that again about the software?
0: Just talk to your system administrator, honey.
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7: I'm Senior Airman Maria Washler. In Hawaii, U.S. Pacific Command Joint Forces, along with allied and partner forces, successfully carried out a live fire sinking exercise during Valiant Shield 2026. This allowed crews to sharpen critical skills in weapons employment and target engagement under realistic conditions. In Guam, Naval Airborne Weapons Maintenance Unit 1 celebrated its new missile integration test facility. The new facility strengthens the unit's ability to support fleet ordnance operations in the region. And in Japan, U.S. Air Force Airmen partnered with U.S. Army soldiers for a high-mobility artillery rocket system rapid infiltration mission in support of SALIC NEAM 2026. This highlighted their ability to rapidly project combat power, ensuring mission success in contested and austere environments. This has been your Pacific Pulse. I'm Senior Airman Maria Washler.

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1: Are you a history buff? Then Wild Boar has trips for you. This summer, we're doing three Trails of History trips, taking you to different World War I and World War II sites. The first one on May 30th takes us to Berchtes Garden to see the famous Eagle's Nest. On June 13th, we're heading to Lake Koenigsee to see the famous bunkers. And on July 18th, we're heading to the famous Dachau concentration camp. Grab tickets if you're a history buff and want to learn more about war history.
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2: Michelle Franzen. The Supreme Court issuing decisions on the last day of its term, the biggest, birthright citizenship, rejecting President Trump's executive order to end it. That ruling reaffirming a 14th Amendment clause, all people born in the U.S. are citizens. GOP House Speaker Mike Johnson reacting to the Supreme Court decision.
3: I'm very disappointed in that outcome. I think it subjects the country to serious challenges going forward, and we'll have to deal with it as Congress.
2: In another case, justices upheld a ban on trans athletes from playing on school teams for women and girls. ABC's Devin Dwyer has more.
4: 29 states that have similar laws as West Virginia will continue to stand. And I will note that 21 states don't have bans on transgender athletes. Those are unaffected by this decision, but certainly a blow to that transgender community and student athletes on this last day of Pride Month.
2: GOP Congressman Thomas Kane Jr. of New Jersey returning to Capitol Hill today following a nearly four-month absence due to a medical issue. Today on the House floor, Kane says he was hospitalized for depression. Kane missed more than 100 votes. ABC's Jay O'Brien says he's also now facing a tough re-election campaign.
5: We are also hearing from Kane's Democratic challenger, Rebecca Bennett, about all of this. And she says that while she disagrees with Kane's record and his public service up here on Capitol Hill and the decisions that he's made, she also did say that she is, quote, relieved that Congressman Kane is well, and she continues to wish him good health.
2: In Colorado, it's primary day. ABC political director Avery Harper says progressive Democratic candidates are on the ballot.
6: I'm looking at Colorado's first congressional district. That's around Denver, where we'll see Diana DeGette, the congresswoman who served in that seat for almost three decades, face off with Malak Hero. She is someone who has the endorsement of Bernie Sanders. She is a Democratic socialist. She is someone who has appealed to Coloradans who say that they are excited about Zohran Mamdanian.
2: On Wall Street this hour, stocks are trading up. You're listening to Ape.
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9: Breaking news in the world of the NBA is LeBron James will not be returning to the Lakers next season. It ends his run in L.A. after eight seasons. It includes an NBA title in 2020. The Cleveland Cavaliers do have an interest in bringing LeBron back for a third stint with the team. That's according to NBA insider Chris Haynes. As for the Golden State Warriors, they've been reportedly having an interest in bringing LeBron to the Bay Area, according to those reports over the last few days. But again, LeBron James informing the Lakers that he will not return to the team next season and will enter free agency. The Portland Trailblazers and center Robert Williams agreed to terms on a three-year deal. It's worth about $44 million. Jock Landale is going back to the Hawks as the center gets a one-year deal. At the World Cup, round of 32, Norway's taking a 1-0 lead on the Ivory Coast, playing in the 42nd minute. Later on today, France takes on Sweden at 5 Eastern, Mexico against Ecuador 9 Eastern.
8: Top tracks. Trusted source.
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0: what's happening in and around Bavaria. The Garmisch MWR hosts their late night Fridays for grades 6 through 12 at the Youth Center from 5:30 p.m. to 10 p.m. every Friday. 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

0: FN Bavaria Radio News. I'm Sergeant Michael Bradel. Recently, Medical Readiness Command Europe hosted tactical combat casualty care training at the Grafenwehr training area. Here's a Staff Sergeant Jamie Robinson with the story.
1: Tactical Combat Casualty Care, or TC3, gives soldiers the knowledge and skills needed to perform or assist in life-saving measures during combat operations. Command Sergeant Major Cilicia Kalili, the senior enlisted advisor to the commander of Medical Readiness Command Europe, spoke about how the advanced version of the training varies from the basics taught to soldiers.
2: This is a higher level of medical care. Think about, you know, we do combat lifesaver as a tier one. Tier two might be we teach our, you know, combat medics a certain level of foundational training. And then tier three is think of your paramedic out in the U.S. This is that level of care that we are training to standard on. And it's not just an Army standard. This is actually NATO standard also.
1: Kalili also spoke about the future of the TC3 Tier 4 course.
2: First, we're going to grow the population of instructors within the Army footprint. And that's not just in Army medicine. Think of your MedCom element. It's also on the operational force here, in the medical operational force here in the European theater. And then the second, once we grow that instructor pool, we can maximize the classrooms and the availability of this course.
1: For more information on Medical Readiness Command Europe, visit mrc-europe.army.mil.
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3: Morale. 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

0: Everyone has that one embarrassing photo of themselves. Maybe you're doing something stupid with friends, or you just weren't having your best hair day. Either way, once it hits social media, you never know who might see it. It could pop up years later when you're at a job interview. Photos can even give criminals a glimpse into your day-to-day life, like where you hang out on the weekends. Next time you snap a selfie, remember, one picture can change your whole life.
1: Conquer the Watchman with the Wild Boar. 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
3: You should be ashamed
4: of
3: yourself.
4: You don't belong in this committee.
3: Jamie,
4: you should get the hell out of here.
2: Maryland Democratic Congressman Jamie Raskin erupting after New York Republican Mike Lawler suggested Democrats should be as angry about people killed by illegal immigrants as they are about two U.S. citizens killed in confrontations with federal agents in Minnesota.
5: The same outrage you feel about Renee Good and Alex Pretty,
2: Mr.
5: you should
2: Chairman,
5: feel about Sheridan Gorman and Lake and Riley and every angel family in this country.
4: I do feel that outrage.
5: You do not.
4: Do you?
5: Because if you did,
2: It's the fourth hearing on city and state policies Republicans say are making Americans less safe by not requiring cooperation with federal immigration enforcement. President Trump says Congress should end birthright citizenship as the Supreme Court rejects his effort to limit the 14th Amendment.
6: Justice Kavanaugh, in his partial concurrence, partial dissent in that birthright citizenship case, lays out a path that maybe is what the president and the White House are looking to. He says this: if Congress amends the federal statute that has to do with this, or otherwise enacts a statute creating new exceptions along the lines of the executive order for children born to foreign citizens unlawfully or temporarily in the country, such a statute, he says, as I see it, would pass constitutional muster. So now maybe that is the path that the administration wants to pursue.
2: Fox's Shannon Bream at the Supreme Court. The justice is also ruling that two state bans on transgender athletes and girls' sports programs do not violate the Constitution or Title IX. Just getting word of a freight train derailment in Bensalem, Pennsylvania. A shelter-in-place order for the area as emergency crews assess the scene. The Dow hitting new highs again, up 135 points at the bell. 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
9: breaking news in the NBA is LeBron James will enter free agency and not return to the Lakers next season. Multiple reports saying that LeBron's reps have informed the Lakers he will not be back in the purple and gold, won a title with the team in 2020, and the Lakers released a statement saying that he will be a cherished member of the Lakers family moving forward. LeBron could be headed back to Cleveland, according to NBA insider Chris Haynes, as the Cavaliers have an interest in the free agent. Golden State Warriors also were reportedly interested in LeBron's service over the previous few days. The Portland Trailblazers and center Robert Williams agreed to terms on a three-year deal worth $44 million. At the World Cup, Ivory Coast and Norway tied up at one apiece, playing right now on Fox in the round of 32 in the 83rd minute. And at Wimbledon, four-seeded American Ben Shelton lost in the first round in five sets. Second seed Alexander Zverev advanced in four sets. Serena Williams just underway in her first round match.

0: 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Here are some tips to help make your drive a little safer. 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Our host nation usually posts signs where the fog is a common problem, so pay attention to them and slow down in those areas. These same tips can apply to things like smoke and dust that can reduce visibility, especially near train tracks. Pay attention while you drive and arrive alive.
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0: FN Bavaria Radio News. I'm Sergeant Michael Bradle. Whether by retirement or separation, a soldier must eventually prepare to depart from the United States Army. In order to ease this transition, the Transition Assistance Program, or TAP, is in place to ensure that departing service members are taken care of. Armed Forces Network Bavaria sat down with Janelle Boy, the Transition Services Manager for U.S. Army Garrison Bavaria.
1: So the goal of the program is to, for us not to make a decision for the service member one way or the other. Their decision to stay in service is really solely their decision. Our goal and our focus is to make sure that we preserve all of the options available to them and make sure that we really equip them with the knowledge they need to make a really informed decision.
0: Boy also spoke about when soldiers are eligible to begin the program.
1: So the eligibility window is 18 months prior to their separation date and 24 months prior to the separation date if you're retiring. If a service member is going through a legal or a medical separation, then it's really important to start the TAP process as soon as possible.
0: Boy also talked about why TAP is important for leaders.
1: This really is a readiness and retention issue. So if you have a service member showing up to formation every day, and let's say that they're focused on, you know, how they're going to pay their bills when they get out, they're really not focused on the mission. We also have this kind of rushed last minute paperwork, so it can become a little bit of an administrative nightmare at the last minute. So if we're looking at all of those things combined, it really does become a readiness and retention issue.
0: For more information on the Transition Assistance Program, visit home.army.mil/Bavaria and search for the Transition Assistance Program. I'm Sergeant Michael Bradle, AFN Bavaria Radio News.

0: howdy, Bavaria. Now I know what you're thinking. Why is a simple cowpoke like me telling you about online virtual healthcare? While it's nice you can video chat with healthcare providers from your own house, it's less than nice to make yourselves too much at home. If you're in front of the camera wearing just your skivvies, you're wrong. Put on some shirt and pants. Video chats and driving cars are a bad mix, as are video chats and other activities. Use common sense for video chats. It's about as simple as an old cowboy like me can make it.
1: Conquer the Nebelhorn with the Wild Boar. Climb to a view of over 400 mountains on this two-day overnight hiking trip. This is a very demanding trip, as we will spend multiple days hiking, so be sure you are physically prepared. On this trip, we will complete one of the longest Klettersteigs in Germany, which is a combination of rock climbing and hiking using metal cables. The dates for this trip are August 1st through August 2nd. This is a small group trip, so please sign up soon, as this trip is likely to sell out.
2: Weekly segment where we take you through some of the major events from the U.S. military's 250-year history. On July 1st, 1898, during the Battle of San Juan Hill, the Rough Riders, under the command of Lieutenant Colonel Theodore Roosevelt, made their mark in American military history. This first U.S. volunteer cavalry seized the heights that overlooked the city of Santiago. In recognition of his heroic efforts, Roosevelt was posthumously awarded the Medal of Honor.
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4: 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Thank AFN Go. 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
0: From ABC News, Lindsay Davis, anchor Prime, streaming weeknights on ABC News Live. Before closing out the current term, the Supreme Court issued decisions on remaining cases. In one of the biggest, justices blocked President Trump's executive order to end birthright citizenship. ABC News legal contributor James Sample says it reaffirms people born in the U.S. are U.S. citizens under the 14th Amendment.
2: This is a ruling that was an issue that was never a close question. Every single court that looked at this executive order said it was unconstitutional. Today's ruling is not just a victory for birthright citizenship. It's a victory for the principle that you cannot rewrite the 14th Amendment with the stroke of an executive pen.
0: In another closely watched case, the Supreme Court upheld a ban on trans athletes from playing in women and girls sports. Here's ABC's Devin Dwyer.
3: 29 states that have similar laws as West Virginia will continue to stand. And I will note that 21 states don't have bans on transgender athletes. Those are unaffected by this decision, but certainly a blow to that transgender community and student athletes on this last day of Pride Month.
0: Indirect talks to finalize a peace deal between U.S. and Iran took place in Qatar today. U.S. delegates met with mediators, but not with Iranian officials. Following last week's back-to-back earthquakes in Venezuela, officials say the death toll has risen with nearly 2,000 confirmed deaths. ABC's James Longman is in Venezuela.
4: The devastation is near absolute. Either every building completely demolished or very badly damaged. Rescue crews are still picking through the rubble. There is hope here that maybe, possibly, survivors might be found. A real danger, though, of unstable buildings coming down on these ongoing rescue operations, but increasingly now, with more bodies being pulled out, this is a recovery operation.
0: ESPN confirms that LeBron James told the LA Lakers he will continue his career, but elsewhere where he lands is still undecided. 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
6: Breaking news just in. As ESPN reports, the Toronto Raptors are acquiring Clippers forward Kawhi Leonard in a deal that will send Brandon Ingram, Grady Dick, 2 first-round picks, and more to Los Angeles. The other breaking news of the day, the Los Angeles Lakers will not have LeBron James as a member of their organization next season. LeBron informing the Lakers that he will enter free agency. The Cleveland Cavaliers have an interest in bringing LeBron back for a third stint with the team, according to insider Chris Haynes. And The Athletic says James Harden is waiting to re-sign with the Cavaliers to allow the team flexibility to sign James. But again, breaking news, LeBron James not going back to the Lakers and Kawhi Leonard being traded by the Clippers to the Raptors. Norway topped Ivory Coast 2-1 at the World Cup today to advance to the round of 16, where they will face Brazil on Sunday. Serena Williams trails in her comeback bid at Wimbledon. Yeah.

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0: Defend Bavaria Radio News. I'm Sergeant Michael Bradle. Soldiers who want to excel in their fields have many options to expand their careers. Among the choices is the option to transfer into special operations. The training and testing requirements, including its fitness test, are intense. Recently, soldiers took part in a special operations PT test in Tower Barracks, Germany. Master Sergeant Mohammed Kaba, a special operations station commander for Rose Barracks and Tower Barracks, spoke about how special forces impacts a soldier's career.
1: You know, it's pretty much distinguishing yourself from others, you know, separating yourself, setting yourself apart. You come to special operations, you can do some cool stuff, you know, do what average soldiers don't necessarily do or think of doing. So you get some specific benefit that we like to detail in whatever we do with people when we come to briefings and interviews or events. But being special operations is kind of setting yourself apart from your peers.
0: Kaba also gave advice to soldiers interested in selection for special operations.
1: Come do it. We're here for you. You come try. If you succeed, okay. If you don't make it the first time, it's not like necessarily the end of the road. We can get you back over there when you're ready or when you fix your shortfalls. So we get you back there. You take it and you get it.
0: For more information on U.S. Army Special Operations recruiting, visit goarmysof.army.mil or attend the weekly briefing. I'm Sergeant Michael Bradle, AFN Bavaria Radio News.

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0: the victory. I'm Lisa Lucera, Fox News. Immigrants' rights groups hailing today's decision by the Supreme Court affirming birthright citizenship. A rally held in New York City.
1: It reaffirmed that birthright citizenship is not only an important right, but it is the right to have rights.
0: Harold Solis, the co-director of the group Make the Road New York, House Speaker Mike Johnson.
2: I will say I'm very disappointed in that outcome. I think it subjects the country to serious challenges going forward.
0: In a Truth Social post earlier today, President Trump called on Congress to take up the issue. In the other closely watched decision today, the High Court allows states to ban transgender athletes from female sports programs.
3: West Virginia and Idaho laws banning transgender girls and women from female sports teams do not violate the U.S. Constitution's Equal Protection Clause. More than two dozen states have similar laws, and the court's decision will likely settle disputes in those cases as well. Writing for the majority, Justice Brett Kavanaugh lays out an interest in states protecting biological females to ensure competitive fairness. The court's conservative majority joined Kavanaugh. The three liberal justices signed on to an opinion, agreeing in part and dissenting in part with the majority.
0: Fox's Jared Halpern at the White House. President Trump has just announced Republicans will hold their first ever national convention ahead of the midterm, September 9th and 10th in Dallas. From the Midwest to the Northeast, forecasters warning of dangerously hot weather as we head into the 4th of July weekend.
4: The single most important thing you can do in these temperatures is to stay indoors with air conditioning. If you can avoid going outside during the hottest hours of the day, please do so.
0: New York City Mayor Zoran Mamdani. Big chunks of Michigan, as well as Illinois, Ohio, Indiana, Kentucky, and much of Iowa under extreme heat warnings. The Northeast, including New York City and Boston, will have potentially record-breaking heat through the 4th of July holiday. 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
5: This day in Army history, June 28th, 1778. The Battle of Monmouth took place during the Revolutionary War. After evacuating Philadelphia on June 18th, British General Sir Henry Clinton marched 10,000 soldiers to New York City. General Washington's Continental Army followed closely behind. On the morning of June 28th, the American advance guard under Major General Charles Lee attacked Clinton's rear guard at Monmouth, New Jersey. He failed to press his early advantage, and Clinton ordered a counterattack. A confused American retreat began. Washington hurried forward and met Lee moving away from the battle. Washington relieved him from command, halted the retreat, and rallied the army, repulsing four enemy assaults. Although a tactical draw, the Continental Army demonstrated it could fight on equal terms. For more information about the Army's proud history, go to history.army.mil.
6: From the Fox Sports Studios in Los Angeles, Chris Perfett.
7: 4 years after her retirement, Serena Williams, 23-time majors tennis champion, attempted her comeback at Wimbledon. But at center court on Tuesday, the 44-year-old fell in three sets to 20-year-old Australian Maya Joint in the first round. This is how that sounded on Wimbledon radio.
8: Maya Joint stands on the verge of beating Serena Williams at Wimbledon. And she served down the middle. The return from Williams is long. And Joint puts her hands in the air, and the crowd rises as one to acclaim both players.
7: LeBron James has informed the Lakers he will not return to the team and will play elsewhere next NBA season. Kawhi Leonard is heading back to Toronto. The Clippers are finalizing a trade to send the seven-time All-Star to the Raptors, where it's reported he will restructure his deal for a two-year extension.
6: Fresh music, familiar voice.

0: Hey, Firstarn, I had this great idea to improve parking in the housing area.
1: Okay.
0: First, assign parking spaces.
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5: Moments of America's Military, a weekly segment where we take you through some of the major events from the U.S. military's 250-year history. 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And this has been this week's Reflective Moments of America's Military.
6: Say, Chief, what's been your favorite duty station?
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6: 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Thanks, Chief.
7: Don't thank me. Thank AFN Go. 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

0: and Bavaria Radio News. I'm Sergeant Michael Bradle. Recently, Medical Readiness Command Europe hosted tactical combat casualty care training at the Grafenwehr training area. Here's a Staff Sergeant Jamie Robinson with the story.
1: Tactical Combat Casualty Care, or TC3, gives soldiers the knowledge and skills needed to perform or assist in life-saving measures during combat operations. Command Sergeant Major Cilicia Kalili, the senior enlisted advisor to the commander of Medical Readiness Command Europe, spoke about how the advanced version of the training varies from the basics taught to soldiers.
2: This is a higher level of medical care. Think about, you know, we do combat lifesaver as a tier one. Tier two might be we teach our, you know, combat medics a certain level of foundational training. And then tier three is think of your paramedic out in the U.S. This is that level of care that we are training to standard on. And it's not just an Army standard. This is actually NATO standard also.
1: Kalili also spoke about the future of the TC3 Tier 4 course.
2: First, we're going to grow the population of instructors within the Army footprint. And that's not just in Army medicine. Think of your MedCom element. It's also on the operational force here, in the medical operational force here in the European theater. And then the second, once we grow that instructor pool, then we can maximize the classrooms and the availability of this course.
1: For more information on Medical Readiness Command Europe, visit mrc-europe.army.mil.
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0: Mr. Thez, report to window one.
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0: hearings on the Supreme Court's final day of its term. In a 6-3 decision, the High Court striking down President Trump's order attempting to end birthright citizenship. Reaction from House Speaker Mike Johnson.
1: I'm very disappointed in that outcome. I think it subjects the country to serious challenges going forward, and we'll have to deal with it as Congress.
0: In a separate ruling, the Supreme Court upheld state bans on transgender girls from participating in girls' and women's sports, and the Supreme Court erasing decades-old limits on how much political parties can spend in coordination with candidates for Congress and president. A dangerous heat wave could push temperatures to record highs this week across much of the country. ABC meteorologist Samara Theodore.
2: And the thing about it is very little relief is coming overnight. It's not just the heat, it's the wildfires as well. Breckenridge, Glen Rock, Cheyenne, Telluride, down to Winslow, Pueblo, we have a red flag warning in place.
0: Venezuela's fragile healthcare system being pushed to the limit after last week's powerful earthquakes and the number of rescues dropping dramatically. New Jersey Republican Representative Tom Kane Jr. disclosed today that he was being treated for depression during his unexplained 4-month absence from the House.
3: The doctors recommended that I remain in the hospital to address my illness. They explained to me that this would be the fastest way to recovery.
0: What's going on with Taylor Swift and Travis Kelce? There's what seems to be wedding-related events being set up at New York's Madison Square Garden. ABC's Aaron Katursky on the timeline.
4: The first one is Thursday afternoon at about 6 p.m., and that's supposed to be for about 100 people. The following day, on Friday, beginning at 4 p.m., 4 in the afternoon at MSG, there's a cocktail hour and then a 12-hour party that's supposed to run until 4 a.m., Saturday morning. That one's for about 1,000 people.
0: And guests are being told no phones allowed. 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
7: 4 years after her retirement, Serena Williams, 23-time majors tennis champion, attempted her comeback at Wimbledon. But at center court on Tuesday, the 44-year-old fell in three sets to 20-year-old Australian Maya Joint in the first round. This is how that sounded on Wimbledon radio.
8: Maya Joint stands on the verge of beating Serena Williams at Wimbledon. And she served down the middle. The return from Williams is long. And Joint puts her hands in the air. And the crowd rises as one to acclaim both players.
7: LeBron James has informed the Lakers he will not return to the team and will play elsewhere next NBA season. Kawhi Leonard is heading back to Toronto. The Clippers are finalizing a trade to send the 7-time All-Star to the Raptors, where it's reported he will restructure his deal for a 2-year extension.

0: Musicians, we need you. Bavaria Performing Arts is currently seeking talented instrumentalists to join the Pitt Orchestra for our upcoming musical. If you play an instrument and love live theater, this is your moment to be a part of the energy, the excitement, and the applause. Playing in the Pitt is an incredible way to connect with fellow musicians and support our performers on stage. Interested? 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

0: KFN Bavaria Radio News. I'm Sergeant Michael Bradle. Whether by retirement or separation, a soldier must eventually prepare to depart from the United States Army. In order to ease this transition, the Transition Assistance Program, or TAP, is in place to ensure that departing service members are taken care of. Armed Forces Network Bavaria sat down with Janelle Boy, the Transition Services Manager for U.S. Army Garrison Bavaria.
1: So the goal of the program is to, for us not to make a decision for the service member one way or the other. Their decision to stay in service is really solely their decision. Our goal and our focus is to make sure that we preserve all of the options available to them and make sure that we really equip them with the knowledge they need to make a really informed decision.
0: Boy also spoke about when soldiers are eligible to begin the program.
1: So the eligibility window is 18 months prior to their separation date and 24 months prior to the separation date if you're retiring. If a service member is going through a legal or a medical separation, then it's really important to start the TAP process as soon as possible.
0: Boy also talked about why TAP is important for leaders.
1: This really is a readiness and retention issue. So if you have a service member showing up to formation every day, and let's say that they're focused on, you know, how they're going to pay their bills when they get out, they're really not focused on the mission. We also have this kind of rushed last minute paperwork, so it can become a little bit of an administrative nightmare at the last minute. So if we're looking at all of those things combined, it really does become a readiness and retention issue.
0: For more information on the Transition Assistance Program, visit home.army.mil/Bavaria and search for the Transition Assistance Program. I'm Sergeant Michael Bradle, AFN Bavaria Radio News.

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1: A disappointing ruling. I'm Lisa Lucera, Fox News. Vice President J.D. Vance reacting to today's Supreme Court ruling upholding birthright citizenship.
2: One of the things that might invite is people to come here quite literally on a vacation, give birth, and then all of a sudden the child and their family have the full benefits of American citizenship. It's just a preposterous ruling, and the absurdity of that outcome suggests why the Supreme Court should have went the other way.
1: On Fox's The Ingram Angle, the justices in their decision rely on a long-settled understanding of the 14th Amendment adopted after the Civil War and more recent federal laws in ruling anyone born in the country is a citizen with limited exceptions. And the court rules states can ban transgender athletes from female sports teams.
3: Writing for the majority, Justice Kavanaugh noted that each time a slot on a team or a scholarship is awarded to someone, another student will miss out on that opportunity. And aligned with more than two dozen states and key organizations like the NCAA that have concluded, quote, girls should be allowed to compete for those life-changing opportunities without fear of physical injury from biological males or being forced to compete against biological males.
1: Fox's Shannon Bream at the Supreme Court. In another key case, the High Court has issued a decision to loosen campaign finance rules.
4: The majority opinion in the National Republican Senatorial Committee versus the Federal Election Commission found limits on how much money can be spent when a political party coordinates with its own candidate do violate free speech rights. The case was filed after the Republican Party and then Ohio Senator J.D. Vance argued campaign finance rules were limiting their ability to coordinate.
1: Fox's Jessica Rosenthal. Justice Kagan wrote in her dissent, without these limits on coordination, individual contribution limits to candidates' campaigns will functionally no longer exist. 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
5: I'm Senior Airman Maria Washler. In Hawaii, U.S. Pacific Command Joint Forces, along with allied and partner forces, successfully carried out a live fire sinking exercise during Valiant Shield 2026. This allowed crews to sharpen critical skills in weapons employment and target engagement under realistic conditions. In Guam, Naval Airborne Weapons Maintenance Unit 1 celebrated its new missile integration test facility. The new facility strengthens the unit's ability to support fleet ordnance operations in the region. And in Japan, U.S. Air Force Airmen partnered with U.S. Army soldiers for a high-mobility artillery rocket system rapid infiltration mission in support of SALIC NEAM 2026. This highlighted their ability to rapidly project combat power, ensuring mission success in contested and austere environments. This has been your Pacific Pulse. I'm Senior Airman Maria Washler.
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6: 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Tim Hardaway Jr. is signing with the Miami Heat. Meanwhile, DeAndre Jordan is signing a new deal to return to the New Orleans Pelicans. Meanwhile, LeBron James is informing the Lakers he will not be back with the team in the next season. He will play elsewhere in the NBA. The Clippers are trading forward Kawhi Leonard to the Toronto Raptors. At the World Cup, Kylian